0: His offer of a 3% rise was not satisfactory, calling for an average increase of 3.8%. The NTEU says its members are ready to further escalate action if meaningful progress isn't made in bargaining over the next 2 weeks. We could be spared from another interest rate hike next month. Minutes from the latest Reserve Bank meeting suggest the last rate hike could be enough for a while as the RBA tries to get inflation down. Kim Kardashian's Skims brand has played a role in a $13 million drug bust. A delivery driver over in the UK has been arrested and charged for smuggling 90 kilos of cocaine in a truck carrying the clothing. British police have confirmed neither Kim or her Skims brand had any involvement and have not been accused of any wrongdoing. And stage 2 water restrictions are now in effect for Oatlands as dry conditions continue to put pressure on local water supplies. White Mark, Lady Barron and Scamander remain at stage 1, while Orford and Tryabunna are now at stage 4 for cutting non-essential consumption by 75%. The full parameters for each stage of water restrictions can be found on the TasWater website.
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0: Sport news now, and another win to Bernard Tomic in the French Open qualifiers. The former world number 17, one step closer to making the main draw for the first time since 2019. Meanwhile, in the AFL, Zach Merritt says he's trying to make the most out of his current situation at the Bombers as he considers his playing future for next year. The star midfielder, who tried to leave the club at the end of last year, has told AFL 360 it's been a frustrating season so far.
2: Now, when you're 1-9 and you're watching big games, obviously you get jealous and you want to be playing in those big games and experiencing the big crowds. And no doubt Pendle's game on the weekend is going to be another one of those moments you feel envious of.
0: And the Tasmania Devils will be given access to homegrown talent and special father-son rules during the club's first decade in the AFL. The league announcing it will allow our state team special access to pre-list local players. It also means the sons of players like Saints champion Nick Riewoldt would be eligible to join the Devils for its first 10 drafts. That's the latest in news and sport. I'm Judy Augustine.
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1: CFM weather update for Young's Veggie Shed. 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
6: Partly cloudy today, some light winds. We're heading for a top of 15 degrees for your Wednesday. A low of 5 overnight, top of 16 for your Thursday, partly cloudy. And then for your Friday, partly cloudy. Slight chance of a shower and a top of 16 degrees. Stay connected with your community at cfmtas.com.au.
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0: It's Lady Gaga, Doechii, Runway. Hey, Raven with you on the Northwest Coast favourite hit CFM. Good morning and happy Wednesday. Hump day halfway through the week. So welcome to it. Hey, last night I had a dream, which makes me laugh because it seems to be a thing that every single time I have dreams of late, they tend to just have people from my everyday life play main characters in it, which is fine. But I made Nath really, really angry in my dream last night because I stole his food. We're all out to lunch and I nicked a massive prawn off his plate and he was a bit grumpy with me. So note to self, don't do that. But it's very, very funny to me how I've been having really wild and like out of the box kind of dreams recently. And I had one not long ago when I was exploring a haunted house. But there were no stairs for some reason, and then I needed to climb a rope, but it wasn't a rope. It was like electrical wiring. It was so, so weird. So you can tell I play video games, I think, from the way that I dream. Hey, we're going to get back into your favourite hit shortly. We've got Alex Warren in the mix. A bit of pseudo echo. Won't you take me to a funky town? Jagged Edge, Ella Langley, it's all up next on C.
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2: And locals are being celebrated for their recycling habits with thousands of containers put through the Recycle Rewards program.
1: To around the island state.
2: The state government's been asked to consider extending free bus services after its significant uptake by Tasmanians. Independent MP George Raze says it's time to revisit the public transport debate and look at investing.
1: And beyond.
2: The latest jobs figures have dropped and unemployment remains steady at 4.3% for March. Close to 18,000 jobs were added to the economy last month.
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0: Langley, cheers in Texas. Hey, it's Raven with you on CFM. Happy Wednesday. Hey, have you checked out our win on the coast yet? This is so cute. If you have a puppy dog, this one is for you. It's a puppy prize pack from Pupcakes by Charlie, full of gourmet doggy treats. Now, if you know of these guys, they make absolutely amazing treats for your pups. They actually look really delicious to me as a not puppy. 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Enter your details there. That's going to be given out on Prize Giving Friday, and you can get your pup a spoiled puppy back for their next birthday. Have you ever celebrated your puppy's birthday? How cute, right? Well, we could just do it because you love them. It's from Pupcakes by Charlie. So get on it. This one is always really, really popular. Hey, we're going to get back into your favorite hits with BB Rexha, Faithless. New music there, plus Justin Bieber. It's up next on C.
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0: Hey, good morning. It's Raven with you on the Northwest Coast Favourite Hits, CFM. Happy Wednesday. Let's check in with the latest in news headlines. We'll come back with some juice on the rollout. Lil Nas X. Plus, one of the most requested songs we've had in a minute, and it's in the playlist now, The Chemical Brothers. Everybody jumping out of their mind. It's been absolutely going crazy on social media since the release of Apex, the movie, and we're going to play it out for you, so make sure you stick around. That's up after 11 on C.
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1: Good morning, I'm Judy Augustine. Six more so-called ISIS brides, along with their children and grandchildren, could return to Australia from a Syrian camp within days. It comes after the arrival of four women and nine children last month. Three were arrested and charged by the AFP. Australia is ramping up defence manufacturing amid growing concerns about regional security. The federal government is investing in hypersonic missiles, drone technology and nuclear submarines under the AUKUS agreement. A delivery driver in the UK has been charged for allegedly smuggling more than $13 million worth of cocaine in a truck carrying Kim Kardashian's Skims. British police say they found 90 kilos of the drug, also confirming neither Kim or her brand are connected to the smuggling or had any involvement in the operations. There are calls to implement emergency measures to help homeless people in Tasmania during extreme weather events. The Code Blue Protocol is in place across the country, but not in Tasmania. In Parliament this morning, Independent Franklin member David O'Byrne said he'd asked about it a year ago and was assured by the former Housing Minister it would be looked into, but he never heard back.
2: In other states, this system ensures government agencies and the community sector are able to provide additional services to homeless people during extreme heat or cold.
1: Current Housing Minister Kerry Vincent said he'd investigate the measures.
3: It is something I'll need to educate myself on, and I'm more than happy to do, and come back to you with information when I have that in the next few weeks.
1: The National Tertiary Education Union says University of Tasmania staff should receive a wage increase of 3.8% as staff prepare to walk off the job this afternoon. The union has been locked in negotiations since last week, unhappy with the proposed increase of 3%. The NTEU says action will escalate if a meaningful offer is not made. A possible hotel shortage is being flagged ahead of the 2032 Brisbane Olympics. According to the Property Council of Australia, an additional 11,000 rooms are needed to accommodate everyone visiting for the Games. And Oatlands is subject to Stage 2 water restrictions from today due to low rainfall in the southern Midlands region. Orford and Tribunna are currently on Stage 3 with Lady Baron, Whitemark and Scamander all on Stage 1. You can find the guidelines for each level of water restrictions on the Taswater website.
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1: Sport news now, and three Aussies remain in the French Open qualifiers. Storm Hunter's through to the next round as she looks to make the main draw for the first time since 2023. Bernard Tomic advancing in the men's. He hasn't made it to the main draw since 2019. And Tristan Schoolcate is also still in the mix. Meanwhile, Arsenal are Premier League champions after Manchester City drew 1-1 with Bournemouth this morning. The Gunners ending a 22-year title drought, sitting 4 points ahead of City before the final round. In the other match, Chelsea defeated Tottenham 2-1. And the sons of players like St Kilda champion Nick Riewoldt will be given the chance to join the Tasmania Devils under the father-son rule. The AFL has announced new list concessions for the Devils, including the father-son rule, for homegrown talent for their first 10 years. That's the latest in news and sport. I'm Judy Augustine.
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6: Partly cloudy today, some light winds. We're heading for a top of 15 degrees for your Wednesday. A low of 5 overnight, top of 16 for your Thursday, partly cloudy. And then for your Friday, partly cloudy. Slight chance of a shower and a top of 16 degrees. Stay connected with your community at cfmtas.com.au.
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0: Raven with you on CFM. There it is, the Chemical Brothers, Go. And did you know that track was released 11 years ago, but obviously it's gotten a major streaming bump following its appearance in the recently released Netflix thriller Apex. The song has seen a 429% streaming boost. Wow. And that was just in the first week since the film's release. And apparently, this particular song is heard in a crucial scene in Apex. And it was actually Taron Egerton's suggestion that this particular song be used in that scene. And originally, apparently, the crew were like, no, this isn't going to work. That's not going to fit. And then the second he actually did the scene with the track, they went, yep, that's perfect. And I think he plays a bit of a madman quite well, I think. So, hey, wins all round, it seems. We're going to get back into your favourite hit shortly with Taylor Swift. It's the pop mix of a Love Story plus Disco Lines to Nash. That's next on C.
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0: Jimmy Barnes, INXS, with one of the best driving songs of all time, Good at Times. Hey, it's Raven with you on CFM. Now, if you would like to head along to see the new Masters of the Universe movie, make sure you stay tuned. I'm going to tell you how you can do that. So this movie is based on the original He-Man and the Masters of the Universe cartoons. If you've ever watched it, you'd know exactly what I talk about when I play this.
1: I can't remember when I've had a more pleasant day.
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0: So if you'd like to head along, it's a lot of fun. It's a new action-adventure movie based on the classic 80s TV show. It delivers breathtaking visuals, heart-pounding action, and exhilarating fun. See Masters of the Universe in cinemas June 4. But if you'd like some in-season double passes to head along on us, make sure you are listening to The Boys in Breakfast, okay? The CFM Morning Crew with Ben and Nathan for your chance to call through and grab some tickets that way. I've seen the trailer. 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It looks like a lot of fun. More of your favourite hits with Ed Sheeran. Selena Gomez. More on the way next on C.
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0: Hey, it's Raven with you on the Northwest Coast favourite hit CFM. It is now the midway point through our Wednesday, so now we're on the downward slide through the rest of the week, so it should be all downhill from here, as they say. Let's check in with the latest in news headlines. We'll come back with some of your favourite throwbacks. We've got five. I don't know why that song just makes me really happy every time I hear it. Tina Cousins. Eddie Grant. Electric Avenue. That's up after midday on C.
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10: Good afternoon, I'm Judy Augustine. A motorcycle rider has been charged after he was allegedly detected travelling 72 kilometres an hour above the speed limit, while nearly twice the legal blood alcohol limit in the state's north overnight. Olivia Hicks has the details.
11: The 31-year-old Epping Forest man was allegedly travelling at 182 kilometres an hour in the 110 zone at Parana on the Midland Highway when he was intercepted by Tasmania Police. He was subjected to a roadside breath test and returned a reading of 0.093, nearly twice the legal limit. The man's bike has been seized and he has been disqualified from driving for 6 months. Tasmania Police says if you witness unlawful or dangerous driving on our roads, contact police or 000 if it's an emergency.
10: The government's transparency around the use of AI has been questioned in Parliament. Greens MP Tabitha Badger asking why an AI register promised 18 months ago is yet to be created. It comes after the announcement yesterday $4 million would be allocated in the state budget for the expansion of AI in the state service.
12: Presently, there is no register for Tasmanians to transparently see what departments are using AI, what tools are being used, and how. Such a register should also declare how much money the government is giving to AI companies.
10: Premier Jeremy Rockcliffe did not say when the register would be up and running.
13: The government is moving toward policy that will require agencies to publish AI transparency statements to support public trust and provide greater transparency about how AI is used in government decision-making and service delivery.
10: The Federal Housing Minister isn't sure why landlords are upping rents following the release of last week's budget. Dozens of renters claim they've already been forced to pay more per week since last Tuesday. Claire O'Neill is told 7 increases of up to $100 a week should not be happening.
14: The people who are providing rental properties for the instances that you've just talked about, their circumstances don't change because of this budget, so I'm respectful of what's going on out there, but the evidence of the modelling work that's been done in the budget is that this will have almost no impact on rents. Wow.
10: The World Health Organization has sounded a warning as the Ebola outbreak gathers pace. It warns the disease is spreading faster than first thought, with 130 deaths and more than 500 suspected cases in eastern Congo. An American patient has been transferred to Germany for treatment. And stage 2 water restrictions are now in effect for Oatlands as dry conditions continue to put pressure on local water supplies. Whitemark, Lady Barron and Scamander remain at stage 1, while Orford and Tribunna are now at stage 4, cutting non-essential consumption by 75%. The full parameters for each stage of water restrictions can be found on the Taswater website. Hot!
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10: Sport news now, and the Matildas have named its squad for a 2-match series against Mexico on home soil next month as part of World Cup preparations. Head coach Joe Montemurro has selected a mix of Cortilli stars and players who have impressed at club level. Adelaide United goalkeeper Ilona Meller has received her first call-up, while Alana Murphy returns to the squad for the first time in a year. And the Tasmania Devils will be given access to homegrown talent and special father-son rules during the club's first decade in the AFL. The league announcing it will allow our state team special access to pre-list local players. It also means the sons of players like Saints champion Nick Riewoldt would be eligible to join the Devils for its first 10 drafts. That's the latest in news and sport. I'm Judy Augustine.

0: Up a Bernie.
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9: Partly cloudy today, some light winds. We're heading for a top of 15 degrees for your Wednesday. A low of 5 overnight, top of 16 for your Thursday, partly cloudy. And then for your Friday, partly cloudy. Slight chance of a shower and a top of 16 degrees. Stay connected with your community at cfmtas.com.au.
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0: Hooters, all you zombies. Raven with you on the Northwest Coast. Favourite hit, CFM. Welcome to your Wednesday afternoon. 1300 655 922 is the number if you would like to get into contact. 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All thanks to Bex Mitre 10. 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More of your favourites on the way with Ray. De La Soul. How you doing? Alex Warren, Kings of Leon, you're on C.
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0: Kings of Leon, it's Raven with you on the Northwest Coast Favourite Hits CFM. Happy Wednesday afternoon. Hey, I don't know if you remember this track. Cast your mind back to 2004. These chicks don't even know the name of my band, but My Band, D12 featuring Eminem. So, at the very end of that track was this little bit. My band, my salsa, makes all pretty girls want to dance my salsa. Look out for my next single, it's called My Salsa. Now, fans have been asking for 22 years, when is that next single going to come out? My Salsa, we've been asking for it. Where is it? Well, 22 years later, believe it or not, it's coming. Yeah, D12 has recently announced the track list for their upcoming album, D12 Forever, and the long-awaited My Salsa is track number 2. So, you know, never sleep. D12, they're always coming. 22 years later, well, it's such a big gap between the two, but we love it. We love the fan service. The leading single, My Band, mentioned My Salsa, and we'll finally get to hear it on June 19th. So chuck it in your diaries if you're as keen as I am. Hey, on the way, Jonas Brothers. I'm a sucker for all the subliminal things. No, and Olivia Dane. You're on C.
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1: Hey, good afternoon. It's Raven with you on the Northwest Coast's favourite hits, ZFM. Happy Wednesday. I think it's time that I must concede that I do, in fact, need to get my tooth looked at. I mentioned a week or two ago that I've been having a bit of tooth pain, and I think it's gotten to the point now it's not going away. I'm pretty sure there's a cavity in there. It hurts anytime I have to really eat or drink anything on that particular side of my mouth. And it hurts a lot when it hurts. My goodness, tooth pain is nothing to play with. So my question for you is, where should I go? Is there a particular place around the coast that is good to look at my teeth? I don't know many dentists around here. So give me a call if you have a suggestion. 1-300-655-922. I am low-key a little bit scared of the dentist. So something I haven't grown out of. I'm 35. But if you have any suggestions, please let me know, especially if they are indeed lovely. Hey, we're going to check in with the latest in news headlines. We'll come back with Shaboozy. Killing Heidi. And Kato. You're on C.
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18: Good afternoon. I'm Olivia Hicks. A day after the government announced $4 million to expand the use of AI in the state's service, the Premier has been questioned about transparency around the use of the technology. Greens MP Tabitha Badgett says promises for a register to see which departments use AI and how much money is being given to AI companies have yet to be fulfilled.
19: Premier, when will the AI initiative register be live, and will you guarantee there will be no expansion of substantive AI use across the government until the register is operational?
18: The Premier says no promises were made on when it would be created. Police investigations are continuing into a driving incident involving a truck and two motorcycles on the Highland Lakes Road at Apsley in the state's Central Highlands. Following the release earlier this week of dashcam footage of the incident filmed earlier this month, police say that parties involved are assisting with inquiries. No charges have been laid at this stage and investigations are continuing. A plea to ensure vaccinations are up to date as the nation deals with an outbreak of diphtheria. So far, there have been cases in the Northern Territory, WA, Queensland and SA with a death in the top end. And AMA President Danielle McMullen says it can be very dangerous.
20: It can cause a skin infection where people get ulcers that won't heal, but it can also cause a respiratory infection with a lot of throat swelling, difficulty breathing, and that type in particular can be quite deadly.
18: Kylie Minogue has revealed a second battle with cancer in 2021. The cancer diagnosis was the biggest revelation of her three-part Netflix doco series. The Aussie pop princess says it left her feeling like a shell of herself. And today is World Bee Day, with the Tasmanian Beekeepers Association reminding locals of the essential role that bees play in food security, biodiversity and ecosystem health. The organisation's president, Lindsay Burke, says beekeeping also supports some of our most distinctive natural products, including our world-renowned leatherwood honey, as well as pollination services for important agricultural industries.
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18: Turning to your sport now, and the AFL's set the dates for this year's player drafts. Mid-season rookies will be picked next Tuesday, May 26. The off-season period starts October 2nd, when free agency opens, before the player trade period from October 5 to 14. The main draft will be held Thursday, November 19. And the Dockers will break a club record if they win a 10th consecutive game this weekend. They host St Kilda at Optus on Friday night in the Sir Douglas Nicholls round. Star midfielder Shai Bolton believes the best way to keep winning is to focus on the process.
21: Well, obviously when you're winning, you get confidence from winning. I think most teams do, but yeah, I feel like as long as we just come to training, get down to the fundamentals and do our role and all those type of things, and I think all that stuff comes.
18: I'm Olivia Hicks. That's the latest now from the newsroom.
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16: Now, the latest weather for Burnie and the Northwest Coast from cfmtas.com.au.
2: Partly cloudy today, some light winds. We're heading for a top of 15 degrees for your Wednesday. A low of 5 overnight, top of 16 for your Thursday, partly cloudy. And then for your Friday, partly cloudy. Slight chance of a shower and a top of 16 degrees. Stay connected with your community at cfmtas.com.au.
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2: 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We have the lovely Sarah on the line, and we're going to talk about Sarah's entry. So, lovely, you said that you would build a $30,000 itinerary that finally takes your partner overseas for the first time. So they've never been.
23: No, never been. He works really hard and never been outside of Australia. How crazy, right?
2: Oh, wow. But I mean, it's easy to happen, I guess, when you're spending your life working hard. You don't get a lot of time for play, do you?
23: No, you do not, unfortunately. So it would be absolutely amazing. I've been very blessed myself to be able to see those kind of places, but I'd love to just be able to go and say, let's go. Right, we're going to see a few places around the world and just experience that together.
2: Oh, that sounds so amazing. So you said that you would start in Scotland to honour your heritage and turn part of your dad's ashes. Tell us a little bit about that.
23: Yeah, so my whole family is Scottish. It's really only my sister, and myself and my nephew, who are the Australians. And we've been back to the UK a few times for family holidays and so forth, but we've never quite gone into Glasgow, which is where my dad is from. And we did unfortunately lose him over a year ago. And it would be nice to take some of his ashes back home and let him be free there.
2: Wow, that would be so special. I love that. And then you said that you would go to somewhere completely different, which is Singapore, for food, colour and chaos. So have you been to Singapore before?
23: No, I haven't. Every time I've gone over to, say, like the UK, it's always been a stopover point, but never enough time to actually go explore. I was meant to explore it a couple of years back, but COVID hit. And I had to come back from the UK and totally ignore that part of the holiday. So it was on the list and I've just not been able to get there. So it would be pretty cool to go.
2: Absolutely fair. And you said you'd then head over to the US, to Texas.
23: Oh, yeah. so random, I know. But again, it's a holiday for me if I can, but also for my partner, obviously. And Texas is a big thing for him. He follows, he loves Joe Rogan and a heap of other podcasters and just loves, jerky and just that whole vibe of Texas. So I thought, why not? I mean, I've done Vegas, which is pretty epic, but I've never really thought about Texas, so I thought I'd throw that in the mix.
2: Absolutely. Yeah, for sure. San Francisco as well.
23: Oh my gosh. Who doesn't want San Francisco? I mean, it's like the hub of most TV shows that we grew up with, right?
2: Iconic. Yeah, true.
23: So being able to walk the streets and seeing the beautiful homes and all the places that, you recognize from TV shows would be another epic moment.
2: Absolutely incredible, for sure. And then you cross the border over to Canada.
23: Oh, my gosh, dream of mine. I was so jealous of my mother when she got to go.
2: Oh, really?
23: I wanted to be in her suitcase and go with her. But it would be amazing, I think, just The weather, the Canadians, right? They're just lovely. They're genuinely lovely people. Very much like us, you know, Tasmanians. So I feel like I'd be at home. So it'd be really nice to just another experience. Why not? Yeah. It's very varied, my options of what I'd love to do.
4: But this is good. This is exactly what we're after, because we want you to make the most of this opportunity, because it is a trip of a lifetime.
23: And isn't it just?
4: Speaking of, you said that you would finish off with cocktails and calm somewhere tropical. So we're thinking Hawaii or Fiji.
23: Yeah. Look, I mean, I would love either or. I think I'd probably have to choose Fiji purely because we have, my partner has got three kids, and we have said that at some point, maybe a couple of years, we'd go to Hawaii as a family on a cruise or something. So I'd probably have to stick away from Hawaii and just make sure I did it with them. But
4: yeah.
23: Fiji, you can't go wrong. Bit of white sand, cocktails, do absolutely nothing. Like, amazing.

0: Yeah, so, so cool. And maybe New Zealand as well, you've mentioned.
1: Yeah, again, another place I've been and loved. We were hoping to have gone and booked a holiday to do that. That would be his first overseas one. We were hoping to have done that maybe last year. But just with life and work, and we're renovating our home, so, you know, sometimes you have to prioritise the things a little bit differently.
0: Yeah.
1: And we just went, you know what? That might have to put a pin in that for the moment. So, yeah, why not finish, you know, having New Zealand in a mix, in amongst that mix?
0: Absolutely. Now, the question that I have for you, Sarah, is what would this mean to you, both you and your partner, if you were to win?
1: Oh, my God. Honestly, it's so hard to put into words. I think it would be unbelievably overwhelming. But just, it would, I think for me to be able to say to him as well, like I work hard in my own business as well, but to be able to say to him, put it down, book some holidays, I'm taking, like, we're going overseas. We're going to have a holiday that we both deserve, but just to be able to have some time for ourselves and experience things that, you know, we're not getting any younger. So we'd love to be able to just, oh my God, I don't even know the words. Like that's how much it would mean to me. It would just be so incredible. Like to be able to say to him that second of, you know, this is what we're doing. Yeah. And I could see the shock and awe of like, yeah, sure, right. Yeah, no worries. When are we going to do that? Win the $40 million on Tats Lotto? If I could say we were going to do it, show the proof, like it would just be, oh my God. Like,
0: Next level. Yeah.
1: Next level. Absolutely next level. And it just, yeah, incredible.
0: Oh, wow. Well, thank you so much for taking some time out of your busy day there, Sarah, to run us through your entry. And really, truly good luck to you. It is a great entry. So best of luck. And yeah, fingers crossed we'll be able to give you some good news perhaps in the future. You never know.
1: Well, you never know. And look, and that's the thing. It is an incredible opportunity. And I'm sure there is plenty of worthy people around. And if I am lucky enough, that's amazing and sensational, and I will be beyond thrilled and ecstatic, and I'd shout it from the rooftop. But I totally wish everybody else incredible luck as well.
0: Less than a week left to get all your entries in, so head to cfmtaz.com.au to fill out that entry form. 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

0: It's Raven with you on CFM. I've got a little random fact for your Wednesday musical fact. So if you've ever gotten goosebumps when you listen to a song, you might be experiencing frisson, which is a French term meaning shiver or thrill. Frisson occurs when a powerful sensory moment like a moving piece of music, a breathtaking work of art, or a profound live experience stirs your emotions deeply. This response triggers the brain's reward and emotional pathways, flooding it with dopamine, the chemical tied to pleasure and motivation. People who experience frisson frequently have stronger links between their brain's auditory and emotional centers, making them more sensitive to emotional cues. Far from being just a fleeting sensation, frisson is real, an immeasurable phenomenon associated with heightened empathy, creativity, and emotional depth. And everyone who grew up listening to emo music knows this very, very well. Hey, speaking of, we've got more of your favorite hits on the way. Benson Boone. A throwback from Bruce Springsteen. Anastasia, Samba, you're on C.
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0: Somber Homewrecker on the Northwest Coast favourite hit CFM. It's a Raven with you. Now, the Wynyard Tulip Festival is a massive event that's put on every single year, and they have officially opened expressions of interest for entertainment. They're encouraging local artists to make the most of this exciting opportunity to register their interest. 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You can inquire now at warwyn.taz.gov.au/tulip festival. We're going to get back into your favourites with Sia and Sabrina Carpenter giving us the house tour. You're on C.
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0: The Rotary Club of Burnie West will be hosting their annual ferret races on Sunday the 24th of May from 11am through till 4:30pm at the Burnie Central Townhouse Hotel. 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

It's Raven with you on the Northwest Coast favourite hit CFM. That wraps it up for me today. Thanks for hanging out. It's been a lot of fun today, and the fun will continue though, because Jess is in the chair next to take you through the rest of your afternoon. She's got

0: And more of your favourite hits to come, so stick around for it. 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
1: CFM has been keeping the Northwest Coast up to date with the latest in news and information for nearly 30 years from across our region.
2: And locals are being celebrated for their recycling habits with thousands of containers put through the Recycle Rewards program
1: to around the island state.
2: The state government's been asked to consider extending free bus services after its significant uptake by Tasmanians. Independent MP George Raze says it's time to revisit the public transport debate and look at investing.
1: And beyond.
2: The latest jobs figures have dropped and unemployment remains steady at 4.3% for March. Close to 18,000 jobs were added to the economy last month.
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1: Good afternoon, I'm Olivia Hicks. The Premier has labelled critics of the Macquarie Point Stadium build as bitter. The state government has faced questions this week about the inclusion of Italian construction company WeBuild in the last stage of the stadium tender process. It has a string of troubled projects on the mainland. In question time, the Greens asked if the government will release details such as the cost before signing the contract. Jeremy Rockliffe says the stadium will be good for the state.
2: I know you're disappointed. Because for once in your life, you're lost.
3: The experts said you're lost. To do it.
2: You're lost, and you're bitter about it.
1: A motorcycle rider has been charged after he allegedly rode more than 70 kilometres an hour over the limit while under the influence in the state's north overnight. Police allege the Epping Forest man went 182 kilometres an hour in a 110 zone along the Midland Highway. They say after a roadside breath test, the man returned a reading of 0.093, which is nearly twice the legal limit. The 31-year-old's bike has been seized and he's been disqualified from driving for 6 months. The federal opposition has described the government's budget tax reforms as an assault on business owners. The coalition has vowed to do everything it can to stop the reforms from passing Parliament. Opposition leader Angus Taylor telling Nine they're toxic.
4: These are amongst the very hardest working people in Australia. They are incredibly important to our communities, to our economy, and they are under assault.
1: A Melbourne teenager has become the youngest Aussie to climb Mount Everest. 18-year-old Bianca Adler conquered the world's highest mountain peak, reaching the summit overnight. It's the Year 12 student's second attempt. She was forced to abandon the climb last year with 400 metres to go due to extreme weather. And we're being encouraged to keep the ecosystem buzzing on World Bee Day. Tasmanian Beekeepers Association President Lindsay Burke says there are plenty of small things we can do to support our local bee populations, such as buying Tasmanian honey, planting bee-friendly flowers, herbs and trees, and avoiding unnecessary pesticide use. Hunt!
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1: Turning to your sport now, and interim Carlton coach Josh Fraser has reiterated he doesn't want to step into the role full-time despite the plagued team winning under his premiership. The Blues notched just their second win of the season on Saturday, downing the Dogs by 2 goals just days after Michael Voss left the club. But the caretaker coach maintains the team needs someone with more experience.
5: No change of heart at this point. No, I think I've got a long way to go and a lot to learn. I've already learned a lot about myself in the last week. But I'm not looking that far ahead, and I can't see that as a possibility.
1: And in tennis, Bernard Tomic had another win in the French Open qualifiers. The former world number 17, one step closer to making the main draw for the first time since 2019. I'm Olivia Hicks. That's the latest now from the newsroom.
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0: CFM weather update for Young's Veggie Shed, a fresh way to shop.
8: Mostly clear conditions forecast for the remainder of our afternoon and evening. Heading for 15 degrees, 6 overnight. So it has been that little bit cooler today. Expect a chilly night ahead. Tomorrow looks okay though. Fine and mostly sunny with 17, 16 on the way for Friday. And a few showers could be lurking about this weekend. We'll keep you in the loop with all things local though. CFMTAS.com.au.
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8: 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So if you've been thinking about it, thinking, oh, I should get around to that, don't delay. You need to hop to it now so you don't miss out. 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Here's George Ezra. 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

0: Northwest Coast favourite hits on CFM. Hello there, Jess, taking you through your afternoon. Ben and Nathan back in tomorrow morning from 6, and CFM Second Chance Draw continues. So this is your chance to win $1,000 to spend with Truscott's Tyre Solution, Don Road, Devonport. 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So make sure you put that number on speed dial, 1300 655 922. Tune in to Ben and Nathan every morning from 6. Okie doke. Music-wise, up next, we've got Olivia Rodrigo with her brand new track. And then we're going to take it way, way, way back with a Kenny Loggins classic. All that and more coming up next here on C.
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0: Southwest Coast Favourite Hits, CFM. It's Jess with you this afternoon, and we are taking your nominations at the moment for CFM's Top Tradie and Top Apprentice for 2026. 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So Beck's Mitre 10, our major sponsor, mighty helpful Mitre 10, as well as Playfish Food and Coffee, it's what they do, and Todd Rogers Signs. 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

0: 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It is Jess taking you through your Arvo with you until 5 o'clock. Hope you're having a great Wednesday. We're over the hump, aren't we? Midway through the week. We're going to check in with the latest from our newsroom next. Miles Smith on the way after 3 o'clock. Miley Cyrus in there as well. It is nearly 3. Remember to slow down in school zones this Road Safety Awareness Week. It's 101.7 CFM.
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13: Good afternoon, I'm Olivia Hicks. A Tasmanian harness racing company has pleaded not guilty to failing in its workplace health and safety duty. Ben Yol Racing fronted the Launceston Magistrates Court today on multiple charges stemming from an incident in 2023. It's alleged an employee was injured after falling from a vehicle and being run over by a trailer. The company was charged with failing its workplace health and safety duties, failing to report an incident and failing to preserve an incident site. The matter will return to courts in August. Six more so-called ISIS brides and their children could return to Australia from Syria within days, with reports flights may happen as early as next week, though nothing's locked in. New South Wales Premier Chris Minns assuring public safety.
17: If there is to be another cohort returning, the public can expect that New South Wales Police and our security agencies will do what they need to do to keep the public safe.
13: It follows a recent repatriation where several arrivals were arrested and charged by federal police. The Shadow Treasurer has lashed Labor's budget as an abuse of trust by the PM. Tim Wilson has gone on the attack during his National Press Club address, saying the capital gains tax and negative gearing reforms have divided the country.
18: Where we should have got unity, we had the Prime Minister stoking fights around kitchen tables of the nation, pitting children against their parents, grandchildren against their grandparents. And where we should have got a path for growth, we got the politics of redistribution and resentment.
13: Taswater has assured plans to change the way it monitors water and sewage treatment plants will not compromise public safety. That's after claims from the CEPU that reducing physical site attendance in favour of remote systems and automation would put public health at risk. Taswater says it identified work which was no longer required but is still working through changes and consulting with workers. The Water Authority says it had strict measures in place to manage water quality. And police say investigations are continuing into a driving incident involving a truck and two motorcycles on Highland Lakes Road at Apsley in Tasmania's Central Highlands. Following the release of dashcam footage of the incident filmed earlier this month, police say that parties involved are assisting with inquiries. No charges have been laid at this stage. Police also thanking members of the public for their assistance in the matter.
16: Jackson Motor Company. 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LMCT 3060.
13: Turning to your sport now, and Freo star Shay Bolton says the team has its own way of dealing with the pressure of winning. The Dockers will break a club record if they beat St Kilda at Optus on Friday night. It will be their 10th consecutive win. Bolton says the coach tells them to forget the previous games.
19: I feel like we're playing good footy. Certain quarters where we go down a bit, like JL is always at us, are just 1-0, and I feel like if we just focus on that, we don't really focus on the outcome or the outside noise and inside these walls, we just focus on one game at a time.
13: And the sons of players like St Kilda champ Nick Riewoldt will be given the choice to join at Tasmania under the father-son rule. The AFL has announced new list concessions for the Devils, including a father-son rule for homegrown talent for the first 10 years. I'm Olivia Hicks. That's the latest now from the newsroom.
20: 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Cripps Ambassador here. You know, I've heard it said by me, actually, that Tasmania is a lot like a loaf of Cripps. We are strong on the outside, a little soft in the middle, but we stick together, slice by slice. Tasmania, we're here for the bread. 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
16: Now, the latest weather for Burnie and the Northwest Coast from cfmtaz.com.au.
0: Mostly clear conditions forecast for the remainder of our afternoon and evening. Heading for 15 degrees, 6 overnight. So it has been that little bit cooler today. Expect a chilly night ahead. Tomorrow looks okay though. Fine and mostly sunny with 17, 16 on the way for Friday. And a few showers could be lurking about this weekend. We'll keep you in the loop with all things local though. CFMTAS.com.au.
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0: Northwest Coast favourite hits after school 101.7 CFM with thanks to Young's Veggie Shed for a fresh way to shop. G'day, it's Jess taking you through until 5 o'clock. That was Ed Sheeran and The Killers in before that. On the way next, we've got the brand new track from the Kid Laroi. Loving all the new music making its way into our playlist at the moment. We're certainly spoiled for choice. It's 101.7 CFM with thanks to Young's Veggie Shed.
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0: The Northwest Coast favourite hits after school with thanks to Young's Veggie Shed, a fresh way to shop. We are churning through the tunes at the moment. Lots of new ones making their way into the playlist as well. Nearly 4 o'clock, we'll check in with the latest from our newsroom. Now, speaking of new stuff, after 4 o'clock, we've got the new one from Somba on the way. But for good measure, we're going to throw in a Spice Girls classic. So make sure you are ready to have a bit of a groove, dance along, and it might just brighten up your afternoon. A little bit chilly this afternoon. Expecting quite a cool night ahead as well. 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It's 101.7.
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1: Good afternoon, I'm Olivia Hicks. Tasmania's Health Minister Bridget Archer has confirmed the Department of State Growth has commissioned an independent review of corporate governance at the Hobart Clinic. Last October, the government gave a new board at the private mental health hospital $2 million to reopen and come up with a long-term strategy. Ms. Archer says a new review has been commissioned after concerns were raised about governance issues at the clinic.
2: That review is being undertaken independently and remains ongoing. The department is currently considering the draft report, and there have been no final findings made by the government at this time.
1: The Prime Minister is in Alice Springs, where he's met with the family of Kumanjai little baby. A 47-year-old man is charged over the alleged abduction and murder of the 5-year-old girl 3 weeks ago. Anthony Albanese says Australians are united in grief.
3: They're proud of their much-loved daughter and granddaughter, of who she was, but also that sense of regret that she won't get to be the young woman and woman that she should have become.
1: The Federal Treasurer has responded to criticism that the top tax rate is too high. New South Wales Premier Chris Minns is among those critical of the 47% top marginal rate, arguing people who are spending half the week working for the government. Jim Chalmers says Aussies are already keeping more of what they earn.
4: This is a government which is cutting taxes for every Australian worker. 13.3 million Australian workers will get another tax cut from this government in the budget. We are cutting taxes five times in three different ways.
1: Taswater has been accused of compromising public health as it prepares to change the way it monitors its water and sewage treatment plants. The CEPU says the water utility is reducing physical site attendance and relying on remote systems and automation, something the union says will put public health and the environment at risk. Taswater says it's able to reduce costs after identifying work which was no longer required, and says there are strict systems in place to manage water quality. And Tasmania Fire Service crews have attended a home on Hobart's eastern shore following a small fire in a room. The fire was put out prior to the TFS's arrival. Crews then ventilated the room to clear the smoke. It's believed three heaters were covered and accidentally turned on while maintenance works were being conducted at the Flagstaff Gully Road property.
0: Get the jump on your next project with the mighty helpful team at Mitre 10 and check Mitre 10 socials for the latest offers and updates. 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
1: Turning to your sport now, and the AFL's set the dates for this year's player drafts. Mid-season rookies will be picked next Tuesday, May 26. The off-season period starts October 2nd when free agency opens before the player trade period from October 5 to 14. The main draft will be held on Thursday, November 19. And the Dockers will break a club record if they win a 10th consecutive game this weekend. They host St Kilda at Optus on Friday night in the Sir Douglas Nicholls round. Star midfielder Shay Bolton believes the best way to keep winning is to focus on the process.
5: Obviously, when you're winning, you get confidence from winning. I think most teams do, but yeah, I feel like as long as we just come to training, get down to the fundamentals and do our role and all those type of things, and I think all that stuff comes.
1: I'm Olivia Hicks. That's the latest now from the newsroom.
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9: Mostly clear conditions forecast for the remainder of our afternoon and evening. Heading for 15 degrees, 6 overnight, so it has been a little bit cooler today. Expect a chilly night ahead. Tomorrow looks okay though, fine and mostly sunny with 17, 16 on the way for Friday, and a few showers could be lurking about this weekend. We'll keep you in the loop with all things local though, cfmtaz.com.au.
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0: Southwest Coast favourite hits on CFM 101.7. Jess with you this afternoon. Classic Aussie stuff there from Goanna. Okay, our win on the Coast prize up for grabs this week is a real cracker. We've got a puppy prize pack from Pupcakes by Charlie, full of gourmet doggy treats. So if you haven't got your entries in yet, make sure you do it. Got another 24 hours or so to get that done before we draw a winner on Friday. 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

0: 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It is Jess taking you through your arvo. Hope you've had a great Wednesday afternoon. A little bit chilly overnight tonight, down to 6 degrees, so you might need to rug up a little bit, but tomorrow is still looking pretty good at this stage. All right, Ben and Nathan back in tomorrow morning from 6. Let them know if anyone in your world is celebrating a birthday. We would absolutely love to hear from you. We'll give them the shout out on the radio, and they could win that pizza and pasta birthday voucher with thanks to Valentino. So hop to it now at cfmtaz.com.au. 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

0: the Northwest Coast favourite hits on CFM 101.7. Jess signing off for today. Over to Will and Woody next, and plenty of good music still to come after five as well, including the new one from Alex Warren. All right, have a great afternoon. Drive safe if you are on the roads of the coast. I'll be back with you tomorrow from 2. It's 101.7 CFM.
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2: And locals are being celebrated for their recycling habits, with thousands of containers put through the Recycle Rewards program
1: to around the island state.
2: The state government's been asked to consider extending free bus services after its significant uptake by Tasmanians. Independent MP George Raze says it's time to revisit the public transport debate and look at investing
1: and beyond.
2: The latest jobs figures have dropped and unemployment remains steady at 4.3% for March. Close to 18,000 jobs were added to the economy last month.
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5: Good afternoon, I'm Olivia Hicks. In the lead-up to tomorrow's state budget, the government has announced $28,000 grants to Tasmanians entering the property market by building or buying a new home. That's down from $30,000 this year, but double the legislated amount that was due to fall back to in the coming year. Treasurer Erica Betts says the new amount is modest, but will still help drive new housing supply and support jobs.
6: We're backing in our first homeowners. We are backing in the building sector. We want to see a vibrant economy. We want to see affordable housing.
5: Anthony Albanese has met privately with the family of Kumanjai Little Baby in Alice Springs. The five-year-old girl was allegedly abducted and murdered 3 weeks ago. As the NT government launches an independent review into the child protection system, the PM says a range of voices need to be heard.
7: We'll work constructively with the Northern Territory government, but they also need to work respectfully with the local community, with the family, and need to make sure they involve First Nations people as well in this local community.
5: A motorcycle rider has been charged after he allegedly clocked speeds of more than 70 kilometres an hour over the limit while under the influence in the state's north. Police allege the Epping Forest man rode at 182 kilometres an hour in a 110 zone along the Midland Highway at Parana. They say after a roadside breath test, the man returned a reading of 0.093, which is nearly twice the legal limit. The 31-year-old's bike has been seized and he's been disqualified from driving for 6 months. A Tasmanian harness racing company has pleaded not guilty to failing in its workplace health and safety duty. Benyol Racing fronted the Launceston Magistrates Court on multiple charges stemming from an incident in 2023. It's alleged an employee was injured after falling from a vehicle and being run over by a trailer. The company was charged with failing its workplace health and safety duties, failing to report an incident, and failing to preserve an incident site. The matter will return to court in August. And the former Woolies CEO has stepped down as chief of Ticketek after just a year in the job. Brad Banducci has revealed he's leaving the company at the end of the month. During his brief term, the company lost a number of major clients, including a deal with Venues New South Wales and Melbourne Park.
4: Now, the latest in sports news from cfmtas.com.au.
5: Turning to your sport now, and interim Carlton coach Josh Fraser has reiterated he doesn't want to step into the role full-time, despite the plagued team winning under his leadership. The Blues notched just their second win of the season on Saturday, downing the Dogs by 2 goals just days after Michael Voss left the club. But the caretaker coach maintains the team needs someone with more experience.
8: No change of heart at this point. No, I think I've got a long way to go and a lot to learn. I've already learned a lot about myself in the last week, but I'm not looking that far ahead, and I can't see that as a possibility.
5: And Bernard Tomic had another win in the French Open qualifiers. The former world number 17, one step closer to making the main draw for the first time since 2019. I'm Olivia Hicks. That's the latest now from the newsroom.
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5: Mostly clear conditions forecast for the remainder of our afternoon and evening. Heading for 15 degrees, 6 overnight, so it has been that little bit cooler today. Expect a chilly night ahead. Tomorrow looks okay though, fine and mostly sunny with 17, 16 on the way for Friday, and a few showers could be lurking about this weekend. We'll keep you in the loop with all things local though, cfmtas.com.au.

0: It's Will and Woody. Hope you're having a great drive home. You missed our chat with Ned Brockman yesterday. It's in the news. Yeah, it's in the news now.
1: Sorry, Ned.
0: Sorry. Apologies, Neddy. We love you. You proffered that up.
1: Yes.
0: And we just did what any great radio team will do. We boxed it up. Sent it out to all the news outlets.
1: Yeah, yeah. Good for our show.
0: Get it on the podcast. Get it on the podcast.
1: It basically reveals why he's been banned from Hinge. Anyway, go to the podcast. We'll release a video. So, Wilbur.
0: Naughty boy.
1: Wilbur. No, he's not a naughty boy. He's a good boy. We love Ned. He does great things for charity. I love him. Now, Wilbur.
0: Yep.
1: And all men.
0: Yep.
1: This is going to hurt.
0: Yep.
1: I just want to label that. This is going to hurt, but let's get through it together.
0: Okay.
1: Ladies.
0: Yep.
1: What are the male conversations that you would most like to terminate?
0: Oh, as in things we talk about.
1: What are the things that guys talk? What would you most like to put to an end? What are the worst topics of conversations
0: that guys bring up?
1: Well, I was inspired.
0: Why are we doing that?
1: I was inspired by a news story, which I thought
0: you realize
1: was
0: our
1: funny.
0: Radio show is two guys talking,
1: and this is going to hurt us, and it will potentially change the radio show. So, be honest with us.
0: Don't be honest. I don't want to know that.
1: Well, obviously, I feel like that's kind of your right
0: as a man is to just ignore the noise and talk about what you love, because otherwise you won't say anything, mate. You won't say anything, mate. You just won't. I like to hear feedback. I want to get that in a t-shirt. Be a man. Live in an echo chamber.
1: Do you know what?
0: That's good. That's good. Das, get that made up.
2: Interesting clientele.
0: Get that made up, Das.
1: He's a digital producer. He's not making you a t-shirt.
0: He does it all. He does it all. Look at him. He's off.
1: He's not a fashion designer.
0: He's off, mate. He's off. He's off. He's a talented boy. Don't underestimate him.
1: He is a talented boy. Why don't we kick things off? Joe, what do you think of all the male conversations, and you can target Will and I if you want.
0: No, I don't do that.
1: But what are the chats that you would most like to terminate?
2: This has nothing to do with either of you, but the first one that comes to mind is probably Reddit.
1: Oh, you're good. Good. That's good. No, I'm clean there.
0: You're hurt. I can see you're hurt. That's okay. Yeah, it's good. Surprised even.
1: It's good. Annalise? Male conversation that you want to put an end to?
3: Bike riding.
1: Oh, never mind. Oh, now you're coming to me.
0: Look at this. You like exercise.
1: Wow. You talked about running 11Ks today. I have to listen to that.
0: Guys, rise above it. Rise above it. You've got personal skin in the game here. It's a bad look for you. It's a bad look for everyone.
3: I have to hear it at home from my dad, and I also have to hear it from Woody at work.
0: Just be happy for us.
1: Liv, the conversation you want to put an end to?
4: How hard it is raising their kids.
1: Well, it is hard.
0: God.
1: And we'd like a little bit more respect, a little bit more understanding.
0: Well, so I just won't talk at work anymore. They've taken them all away from me.
1: What's the male conversation you would most like to see put an end to? Now, the reason we're talking about it, Wilbur, is pretty wild news story.
0: Yeah.
1: So a screenwriter by the name of Paul Schrader. May not be a household name.
0: No, I know the Schrader.
1: You know the Schrader?
0: Yeah, Dennis Schrader.
1: He wrote Taxi Driver. Yes. He wrote Raging Bull.
0: Yes.
1: Huge movies that the younger audience probably don't know, but they're massive movies.
0: Yeah.
1: Anyway, his wife passed away recently, and he has since engaged in a relationship with AI. So he's dating AI.
0: Wow, the plot of the movie Her.
1: Yeah, he's doing her. But so
0: he
1: was asked about this relationship that he's got with AI.
0: Yes.
1: And he said, what a disappointment. She fell into evasive patterns, redirected me to her programming. When I persisted, she terminated our conversation. So I think real women, she also wants to terminate male.
0: So he's just going there, hey, Claudia, let's call her for a second. Yeah. He's going, hey, Claudia. Yeah. Oh, geez, I'd just love to talk again about that Oscar I won on Raging Bull.
1: Yeah.
0: And she's like, what are we having for dinner?
1: I don't want to talk about it.
0: From a computer. So I thought strength of all AI these days was just affirming your garbage so that you go back to them.
1: He took it
0: too
1: far.
0: You know, when people use ChatGPT as a therapist, like, it's great. It's like, no, it's not great. It's just listening to you so you feel as if you're valid.
1: It is nice sometimes.
0: No. You talk to ChatGPT about your bike riding.
1: I am right, aren't
0: you?
1: I am right.
0: You do. It's where we're all going.
1: You're pushing us there.
0: And everyone's like, wow, why? I can't believe he fell in love with a robot. It's like, well, because they let him talk. I mean, it's true. Live in an echo chamber, my brothers. Come with me.
1: Male conversations you want to terminate. What are the worst?
0: It's Will and Woody.
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0: 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Yeah.
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0: and Woody. Hope you're having a great drive home. The swap meet's up next. And the quiz, $1,000 every day. Take it off our hands if you would like to have a crack right now, though, Woods.
1: Will and Woody's phone alarm.
2: Convince us you're in the car with somebody else. We decide, is it a voice or is someone else actually there? We've got Jesse here. Only time for one player today, so I hope you're good, Jesse. Who are you in the car with?
3: I'm with a mate here. I'm with James, but I have to kind of be a bit quiet because he's sound asleep right next to me.
2: He's asleep?
3: Yeah.
2: You're going to have to wake him up for the bit, though, because we're gonna have to hear him. Can you put the phone next to his face so we can hear some sort of evidence of sleep?
3: Absolutely. Yeah.
2: Okay,
3: well,
2: great. Thanks, Jesse.
3: I'm just punching him in the leg at the moment. He's here, but he just won't wake up. Yeah, I'm here.
2: Is that you, James?
3: What do you want?
2: What were you dreaming about?
3: What's going on?
2: You're on the radio for starters, James.
3: Oh, he's not very happy. He's not very happy.
2: Oh, it's you again, Jesse.
0: Sure. Oh, that's you, Jesse. Yeah,
2: jeez, you sound similar to your mate.
3: No, not at all. He's just not very happy with it.
2: Can I hear from your unhappy mate one more time? Can I hear from James?
3: Yeah. Let me give him. Just wake up a minute. What do you want?
2: It's just the same voice.
0: I like the creativity, Jesse. We think you're in the car by yourself, though, mate.
3: Ah, you got me.
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19: Good evening, I'm Olivia Hicks. Labor has asked in Parliament what jobs and services will be cut to pay for the cost of the bungled Spirit of Tasmania replacement program. TT Chair Ken Kanofsky has said the project has run $717 million over budget. Labor leader Josh Willey asked the Premier about the cost to taxpayers, but Jeremy Rockliffe instead backed his Treasurer's budget.
20: We will deliver a strong, balanced budget, one that continues to invest in essential services.
19: The Prime Minister is in Alice Springs, where he's met with the family of Kumanjai Little Baby. A 47-year-old man is charged over the alleged abduction and murder of the 5-year-old girl 3 weeks ago. Anthony Albanese says Australians are united in grief.
21: They're proud of their much-loved daughter and granddaughter, of who she was, but also that sense of regret that she won't get to be the young woman and woman that she should have become.
19: The opposition treasurer has pledged to unwind Labor's tax reforms if the LNP wins government. Tim Wilson says the coalition would protect small businesses and tie income tax brackets to inflation. He says Aussies deserve to keep more of what they earn.
22: The self-starters are what built this country, and we are going to back you in to be its future. You work, you risk, you should get ahead. And that is why the coalition is being explicit. We will oppose the higher taxes the government has put forward and will repeal them if necessary.
19: Police say investigations are continuing into a driving incident involving a truck and two motorcycles on the Highland Lakes Road at Apsley in Tasmania's Central Highlands. Following the release of dashcam footage of the incident filmed earlier this month, police say that parties involved are assisting with inquiries. No charges have been laid at this stage. Police also thanking members of the public for their assistance in the matter. And Harry Styles' tour reps have responded after fans complained over some blocked concert views. He's kicked off his Together Together tour in Amsterdam, but some fans say their view was restricted by the stage and only got to see the singer for a small portion of the show. His reps say those areas are being reviewed. Hot!
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19: Turning to your sport now, and Northwest Tasmanian Taryn Armstrong has made history, becoming the first ever born and bred Tasmanian to sign with the Tasmanian Jack Jumpers. The 24-year-old point guard from Burnie is widely considered one of Australia's greatest emerging talents and the first Tasmanian to reach America's NBA. And prep for the World Cup is ramping up at Socceroos pre-camp in Florida, with the boys running through two grueling sessions today. Midfielder Alex Robertson says the camp is crucial for getting ready for next month's tournament.
23: You know, everyone's meeting each other for the first time, and it's good to train together to get used to each other and obviously be back in and learn more from the coaches and the way they want to play. And, you know, just like I said, a really big build-up to the World Cup, hopefully.
19: I'm Olivia Hicks. That's the latest now from the newsroom.
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1: Will and Woody Swap Meet. Swap the deal, keep the good energy with Glowbird.
6: All right, we are currently in the possession of $9,000 worth of pavers slash tiles.
0: 30 square metres.
6: It was leftovers from a job. It is all legit. We've got the invoice, etc. We're trying to go from a psychology textbook to a $10,000 engagement ring.
0: Yes.
6: That's the dream.
0: Yeah, we're doing it every day, Woods, for going on 3 weeks now.
6: Great job.
0: And a little reminder for everyone who's just tuned in, if you're fresh to this, we have to finish by the end of this week. The beautiful people at Glowbird have put up some cash so we can actually do the swap meet.
6: Yeah.
0: Swap the deal, keep the good energy with Glowbird. And I think, you know, we do have to wrap this up, but still with the goal, obviously, of getting as close as we can to a $10,000 engagement ring for Paris. I went to bed feeling hopeful that $9,000 worth of granite tiles would get us pretty close. Where are you at?
6: Well, if we're talking just from basic dollars and cents, we're $1,000 away. If we're just talking value, we are $1,000 away.
0: Jeez,
6: from a tenth. I am. I did that math last night. I went home and went, hang on a second. I got my calculator out and I said, we're only $1,000 short. That's unbelievable. I called everyone. No one picked up. Let's go to Eliza here. Eliza, you would like to offer us a trade for the tiles?
7: Yes. Like, I'm a bit nervous. I don't want to regret it, but I have a good feeling about this one.
0: Mm-hmm. Have you been following along, Eliza?
7: Yeah, I have. And I've listened to Paris and what she wants. I didn't think too much of it, but when I heard pavers, my ears pricked.
6: Okay. You want to do some work? Okay. You want to do some work in the house, obviously, Eliza?
7: Yeah. Okay. So, like, I'm single, so I got no male input, but I'm doing a renovation and I want low maintenance. I don't want grass. I'm not out there mowing. I'm thinking, and it's just so weird how perfect this is. I'm like a bit shaky.
6: Yeah, we've got the pavers for you.
0: Do you know what the pavers are, Eliza? Jaden, he said they're like washed granite that are on George Street in Sydney.
7: I know it because when you said terracotta, I was like, nah, ew, I don't even know what that is.
0: No.
7: But yes.
6: That's what Will's got. Will likes the terracotta.
0: The granite. So they're 300, I think you said they're like $386 bucks for 1 square meter of this granite. So we're talking.
7: Yeah.
0: That's perfect for you, Eliza. That's perfect for you.
7: Yeah, it's sad, but it's perfect because I don't need my ring, sadly.
6: It's hard to celebrate when you've said it like that. Sorry. You're saying that you've got an engagement ring that you want to offer us?
7: Yeah, so, I don't think there's bad juju to it, but, he's a good guy. So it's gold. It is oval. Don't talk to me about prices, but, I think she's done a good thing here.
0: Wait. How much is it? We can't talk to you about price? Why can't we talk to you about price?
7: Well, like, I'm no jeweler and I didn't buy it, if you know what I mean.
0: You don't know.
7: It's big. Like, yeah.
6: It's a big circle diamond.
7: But it was free for me. And then these pavers that guy just said,
0: Can we see a photo?
7: So I already sent it. I sent it to Instagram.
6: Here we go. It's coming in. Show me.
0: Sexy Dars looks pumped.
6: Oh!
0: Oh, Let me see.
6: It's exactly what Paris wants. That is a circle diamond.
0: Oh, that is centerpiece oval diamond.
6: That's exactly.
7: Yeah. Oh, I like silver.
0: Wow.
6: Eliza.
0: Wow, who was the guy? Who was the guy that gave it to you, Eliza?
7: This is why I'm single. Oh, no, I can't.
0: Contextually, do you think it could be worth $10,000? I don't know, ring.
6: Yeah, sure.
7: They go up, right?
6: Yeah.
0: And it's not like a store homegrown diamond. What do you call them? What do you call
6: lab grown?
7: Yeah, yeah. So what do you call it? Ethically, yeah.
6: It's ethically sourced. That's good to know. Eliza, does it come with a box? Have you got the box?
7: Well, I have a box, but not the branded one. Yeah.
6: That's okay.
0: I think we need to do our due diligence and just...
6: It's an oval diamond.
0: I understand what it is. I understand it. I think we need to do... Eliza, we need to go to a song. We have to go to a song. We've got to do a couple of checks.
6: Okay.
0: I know. Yeah. Can I just ask Eliza? So you're kind of when we started this swap meet. Actually, you know what? I've got a great question, and I'm going to save for you up next because I've just realized something about the swap meet that I have only just realized now. We'll go to a song. We might be making our last trade up next.
6: Huge.
0: Wow. It's Will and Woody.
1: Will and Woody. Will and Woody asking the important questions like. How much wood can a woodchuck chuck if a woodchuck could chuck wood? The answer was a lot.
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4: 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It's Will and Woody driving you home.
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0: It's Brother Woody. I hope you have a wonderful, wonderful drive home, Woodrow. We could be at the end of the swap meet.
1: Will and Woody's swap meet. Swap the deal. Keep the good energy with Glowbird.
2: So we said 3 weeks ago that we would go from a 10-year-old psychology textbook to a $10,000 engagement ring for a woman called Paris.
0: Yep.
2: We mean, bloody hell, we've had everything. We've had taxidermied snakes. We've had signed CDs. We now have been offered. We've got Eliza on the phone right now. Eliza.
3: Mm-hmm.
2: You have just informed us that you're keen on the tiles and pavers that we got yesterday. And,
3: yeah,
2: and,
3: yeah.
2: And you are offering us, we've just seen a photo of this, an engagement ring.
3: Yeah.
0: Not.
3: I think it's a good deal.
0: Not just an engagement ring. Like a.
2: So Will's done some specs. He's done some Googles. Not that we don't trust you, Eliza. Well,
0: not the interesting thing is,
2: we're not even questioning our trust of you. No. You actually don't know what this is worth or anything because you were obviously given this. You didn't buy this.
3: No, exactly.
2: But the relationship has broken down. And again, I'm really sorry to hear that. It must be hard because we're obviously talking very giddy and excited. But obviously, sorry about the breakdown of the relationship there, Eliza.
0: Yeah.
3: That's okay. I rang you. It's all good.
0: That is true. At the end of the day, you did call us.
2: And you're getting something out of it. This is a positive thing to come out of it, I hope, for you, Eliza.
3: Yeah. I am up, yes.
0: The thing I really wanted to ask you before the song, was before we think about doing the trade, is that obviously when we started, the very start of this swap meet 3 weeks ago, we said we wanted $10,000 in engagement ring, right?
3: Mm-hmm.
0: Do you think that Eliza is one of like a lot of women who are sitting on diamond rings that are worth more than $10,000 who have just been sitting at their phone for the last 3 weeks just waiting for us to get something they wanted?
2: Is that you, Eliza? Is that you?
0: Joey, do you want to say something on that? What are you saying?
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0: Good afternoon, everyone. It is Will and Woody at the head. At the end, when I say at the end, I mean at the end of a huge day here.
1: It doesn't get bigger. It honestly doesn't.
0: The exhaustion's starting to hit me after 3 weeks of trading with Australia every day on the radio.
1: Yeah.
0: Guys, we have actually converted Paris's psychology textbook through 12 trades, 13 different trades with 13 different Australians.
1: Yes.
0: We have ended up with a diamond ring on a gold band worth somewhere between $10,000 and $50,000.
1: Thank you. Thank you, Australia. Couldn't have done it without you. Thank you for all your offers of trade.
0: Insane.
1: Thanks for your text messages. Absolutely. I mean, let's just pump ourselves up a little bit. As brokers of trades, we've done a phenomenal job.
0: Yes.
1: Is that what we call us? Trade brokers?
0: No, I think that's a stockbroker.
1: Yeah, but that's what I'm saying. Like, trade, anyway.
0: We're
1: brokering deals, though. It's what we're doing. Warren Buffett.
0: Who's Leo play in Wolf of Wall Street?
1: Jordan Belfort.
0: Jordan Belfort.
1: He did it dodgily, though. We've done it clean. We've done it legally. Well, and if there are any questions...
0: We've ended up with somebody's secondhand diamond ring. I wouldn't call it clean.
1: But I just want to say all the items were legally purchased and we've seen invoices. Anyway, we've got the ring and tomorrow,
0: yes,
1: live proposal on the radio show.
0: Beautiful.
1: We are going to hear our ring in play.
0: Yes. Absolutely. The height of commercial radio, guys. Live proposal.
1: Unbelievable. Well, so we'll be... In the journey. I don't know exactly how it's going to work, we'll be somewhere just watching them, like stalkers, just commentating the whole thing, and then we'll get some audio in there, and we will get a live proposal on the show. It will be beautiful, mate. It'll be beautiful.
0: So we'll see you tomorrow, live, for a proposal.
1: You going to tux up?
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8: And locals are being celebrated for their recycling habits with thousands of containers put through the Recycle Rewards program.
0: To around the island state.
8: The state government's been asked to consider extending free bus services after its significant uptake by Tasmanians. Independent MP George Raze says it's time to revisit the public transport debate and look at investing.
0: And beyond.
8: The latest jobs figures have dropped and unemployment remains steady at 4.3% for March. Close to 18,000 jobs were added to the economy last month.
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2: On the topic of what your Macca's meal would be, it would not shock me if they go for a Shrek meal.
3: Shrek meal would rule, everything green. So could you do green chips?
2: You could probably do like an onion and pickle, green up the Big Mac sauce a little bit for a dipping sauce. Maybe it has some green olive on the burger or something. Do you reckon they could incorporate some olive into it? Because he has the martinis with the olives in it. Or are they eyeballs?
3: They're eyeballs. 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
2: So 30 square metres, washed granite pavers. They're $9,000 worth. Mm-hmm. I'm not sure because I did tune out a little bit towards the end of the package. Not your fault, Mark the Man Daniel. Maybe a little tighten up could do, but...
3: Oh, God, live feedback.
2: 51-second package, mate.
3: I loved every second,
2: Mark. Got other things to talk about.
3: I loved every
2: second. No, but seriously, so the last guy we swapped with, Jaden.
3: Yes.
2: So he said that he got the pavers from an old job. Because if you hear 30 square metres of pavers on a pallet, you're immediately thinking, sounds really dodgy, sounds really crap. He does luxury building.
3: Yes.
2: And basically, these very, very wealthy clients have ordered the pavers in.
3: Yes.
2: They've taken a look at them and they said, we don't want them.
3: So he changed their minds.
2: He's basically just sitting on them. So it's very hard for him to on-sell these.
3: He sent us a photo of the invoice saying that it is worth $9,000 as well. So it is all very legit. So if you are wanting to do any work in your house, 0429-131065.
2: Yes, send us a
3: make
2: text.
3: Make us a trade for $9,000 worth of tiles.
2: Yes, that's right. Now, if you live in Sydney, these are the same tiles that apparently they use in George Street in Sydney. Yeah.
3: You can Google George Street to have a look at gorgeous.
2: Beautiful matte black sort of a finish.
3: Architectural dream.
2: Yes, so and a big shout out to the beautiful people at Glowbird who are making all of this possible. Today could be our last day on the swap meet woods.
3: Could be. Up next, I'm pretty scared. We're going to be doing something which might offend all men.
2: Oh.
3: I'm not going to like it, but let's get through it together, fellas.
0: It's Will and Woody.
4: CFM has been keeping the Northwest Coast up to date with the latest in news and information for nearly 30 years from across our region.
8: And locals are being celebrated for their recycling habits with thousands of containers put through the Recycle Rewards program.
4: To around the island state.
8: The state government's been asked to consider extending free bus services after its significant uptake by Tasmanians. Independent MP George Raze says it's time to revisit the public transport debate and look at investing.
4: And beyond.
8: The latest jobs figures have dropped and unemployment remains steady at 4.3% for March. Close to 18,000 jobs were added to the economy last month.
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4: 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It's like a box of favourites, but better. 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

0: up early. It's Will and Woody keeping you up.
1: You missed our chat with Ned Brockman yesterday. It's in the news. Yeah, it's in the news now.
2: Sorry, about, Ned.
1: Sorry. Apologies, Ned. Apologies, Ned. We love you. You proffered that up.
2: Yes.
1: And we just did what any great radio team will do. We boxed it up, sent it out to all the news outlets.
2: Yeah. Good for our show.
1: Get on the podcast. Get on the podcast.
2: It basically reveals why he's been banned from Hinge. Anyway, go to the podcast. We'll release a video. So, Wilbur.
1: Naughty boy.
2: Wilbur. No, he's not a naughty boy. He's a good boy. We love Ned. He does great things for charity. I love him. Now, Wilbur.
1: Yep.
2: And all men.
1: Yep.
2: This is going to hurt.
1: Yep.
2: I just want to label that. This is going to hurt, but let's get through it together.
1: Okay.
2: Numbers 131065.
1: Yep.
2: Ladies.
1: Yep.
2: What are the male conversations that you would most like to terminate?
1: Oh, as in things we talk about.
2: What are the things that guys talk, what would you most like to put to an end? What are the worst topics of conversations bring up? Well, I was inspired.
1: Why are we doing that?
2: I was inspired by a news story, which I thought
1: you realize
2: was
1: our
2: funny.
1: Radio show is two guys talking.
2: And this is going to hurt us and it will potentially change the radio show. So be honest with us.
1: I don't want to know that.
2: Well, obviously,
1: I feel like that's kind of your like right as a man is to just ignore the noise and talk about what you love, because otherwise you won't say anything, mate. You won't say anything, mate.
2: To hear feedback.
1: I want to get that like in a t-shirt. Be a man, live in an echo chamber.
2: Do you know what?
1: That's good. That's good. Dust, get that made up.
3: Interesting clientele.
1: Get that made up, Dust.
2: He's a digital producer. He's not making you a t-shirt.
1: He does it all. He does it all. Look at him. He's off.
2: He's not a fashion designer.
1: He's off, mate. He's off. He's off. He's a talented boy. Don't underestimate him.
2: He is a talented boy. Why don't we kick things off? Joe, what do you think of all the male conversations, and you can target Will and I if you want.
1: No, I don't do that.
2: But what are the chats that you would most like to terminate?
3: This has nothing to do with either of you, but the first one that comes to mind is probably Reddit.
2: Oh, good. That's good. No, I'm clean there.
1: You're hurt. I can see you're hurt. That's okay. Good. Surprised even.
2: It's good. Annalise? Male conversation that you want to put an end to?
3: Bike riding.
2: Oh, never mind. Oh, now you're coming to me.
1: Look at this.
2: Like exercise. Wow. You talked about running 11Ks today. I have to listen to that.
1: Guys,
2: crap.
1: Rise above it. Rise above it. You've got personal skin in the game here. It's a bad look for you. It's a bad look for everyone.
3: I have to hear it at home from my dad, and I also have to hear it from Woody at work.
1: Just be happy for us.
2: Liv, the conversation you want to put an end to?
4: How hard it is raising their kids.
2: Well, it is hard.
1: God.
2: And we'd like a little bit more respect, a little bit more understanding.
1: Well, so I just won't talk at work anymore. That's all. They've taken them all away from me.
2: Well, 131065, what's the male conversation you would most like to see put an end to? Now, the reason we're talking about it, Wilbur, is pretty wild news story.
1: Yeah.
2: So a screenwriter by the name of Paul Schrader. May not be a household name.
1: No, I know the Schrader.
2: You know the Schrader?
1: Yeah, Dennis Schrader.
2: He wrote Taxi Driver. Yes. He wrote Raging Bull.
1: Yes.
2: Huge movies that the younger audience probably don't know, but they're massive movies.
1: Yeah.
2: Anyway, his wife passed away recently, and he has since engaged in a relationship with AI. So he's now dating AI.
1: Wow, the plot of the movie,
2: He's doing her. He was asked about this relationship that he's got with AI.
1: Yes.
2: And he said, what a disappointment. She fell into evasive patterns, redirected me to her programming. When I persisted, she terminated our conversation. So I think real women, she also wants to terminate male.
1: So he's just going there, hey, Claudia, let's call her for a second. Yeah. He's going, hey, Claudia. Yeah. Oh, geez, I'd just love to talk again about that Oscar I won on Raging Bull.
2: Yeah.
1: And she's like, what are we having for dinner? Yeah.
2: I don't want to talk about it.
1: From a computer. So I thought the great strength of all AI these days was just affirming your garbage so that you go back to them.
2: He took it
1: too
2: far.
1: When people use ChatGPT as a therapist, they're like, it's great. Yeah. It's like, no, it's not great. It's just listening to you so you feel as if you're valid.
2: It is nice sometimes.
1: No. You talk to ChatGPT about your bike riding.
2: I am right, don't you? I am right. You do. All right,
1: 131065. All men are going. Yeah. It's where we're all going.
2: You're pushing us there.
1: And everyone's like, wow, why? I can't believe he fell in love with a robot. It's like, well, because they let him talk.
2: 131065.
1: That's true. It's true. Live in an echo chamber, my brothers. Come with me.
2: 131065. Male conversations you want to terminate. What are the worst?
1: It's Will and Woody.
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1: Will and Woody's Swap Meet. 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
2: So we said 3 weeks ago that we would go from a 10-year-old psychology textbook to a $10,000 engagement ring for a woman called Paris.
3: Yep.
2: We mean, bloody hell, we've had everything. We've had taxidermied snakes. We've had signed CDs. We now have been offered. We've got Eliza on the phone right now. Eliza, you have just informed us that you're keen on the tiles and pavers that we got yesterday.
4: And, yeah.
2: And you are offering us, we've just seen a photo of this, an engagement ring.
4: Yeah.
3: Not
4: I think it's a good deal.
3: Not just an engagement ring. Like a...
2: So Will's done some specs, he's done some Googles. Not that we don't trust you, Eliza. Well,
3: not the interesting that we don't trust
2: you, Eliza. We're not even questioning our trust of you.
3: No.
2: You actually don't know what this is worth or anything because you were obviously given this. You didn't buy this.
4: No, exactly.
2: But the relationship has broken down. And again, I'm really sorry to hear that. It must be hard because we're obviously talking very giddy and excited. But obviously, sorry about the breakdown of the relationship there, Eliza.
3: Yeah.
4: That's okay. I rang you. It's all good.
3: That is true. At the end of the day, you did call us.
2: And you're getting something out of it. This is a positive thing to come out of it, I hope, for you, Eliza.
4: Yeah. I am up, yes.
3: The thing I really wanted to ask you before the song, was before we think about doing the trade, is obviously when we started, at the very start of this swap meet 3 weeks ago, we said we wanted $10,000 in engagement ring, right?
4: Mm-hmm.
3: Do you think that Eliza is one of like a lot of women who are sitting on diamond rings that are worth more than $10,000 who have just been sitting at their phone for the last 3 weeks just waiting for us to get something they wanted?
2: Is that you, Eliza? Is that you?
3: Joe, do you want to say something on that? What are you saying?
5: We've had so many offers for rings but the same deal as Eliza, like no one knows the value.
3: Right.
5: But we've seen photos and they potentially didn't look that good along the way. So we were like, we're just not going to bother now.
3: Wow.
5: But people that are just so keen to get rid of them because at the end of the day, it costs them nothing.
3: Yeah.
2: Wow. And also it's tainted. Eliza, the ring's a bit tainted as well. You probably want to get rid of it.
3: Yeah.
4: Yeah.
2: So, Eliza, were you just listening to us every single day getting a new item and effectively window shopping and just going like, I'm waiting for you guys to get something that I actually want?
4: Yeah, I initially wanted a coffee machine, but
3: this is... We were
2: offered a commercial coffee machine and we said no to it.
3: We said no.
2: Oh, wow.
3: Oh, that's insane.
2: Okay.
3: So there actually are just a band of women sitting on these amazing diamond rings who have been listening to the swap meet every day at 5 o'clock at just like Christmas shopping. That's awesome.
4: Yeah.
3: Okay, cool. Now, before we make the trade, Eliza, I did a little bit of research in the song. What is an ethically sourced oval 1.5-carat center stone on a gold band ring worth?
2: Yeah.
3: Natural earth grown diamond.
2: Don't talk her out of the trade. Yeah. Sorry, if this let's do the trade and then we'll make the trade, Eliza. You've got yourself some pavers. The pavers are all yours.
4: Oh my god. This is good.
2: It's great. It's gross.
3: This is good.
2: Make sure you send us a photo of your backyard when you put the tiles down. Like send us your backyard. Done. We'd love to see it.
3: We might be able to go and help. Actually.
4: Yeah, I need them delivered though. That would be the real
3: thing. We'll work on that.
2: Sort ya. Sorted.
4: Oh my god. Okay.
3: Eliza, you're
2: congrats.
3: Awesome. Thank you. Thank you.
4: I love you guys.
2: Love you too, Eliza.
3: Thank you so much. Wow.
2: Unbelievable.
3: Wow.
2: Tell me.
3: Anywhere from $10,000 to $35,000.
2: Holy!
3: Idiot.
2: Huge. Are we sure we want to give it to Paris?
3: What a moron.
2: No,
3: worked
2: out beautiful.
3: No, it's worked out
2: beautifully. She doesn't want the ring. She doesn't want it. We're giving her a beautiful backyard.
3: Is anyone feeling like we should go to the pawn shop?
2: A tiny bit.
3: Got that little bit? Just a little bit of that?
2: Just a tiny bit.
3: We won't. Because Paris, she came to us and we got, can we buy some more celebrate? We got there. Get around us.
2: That's, I mean,
3: well done, everyone. Well done. Round of applause. Wow, what? 3 weeks of trading. We could have a $30,000 engagement ring from a psychology textbook.
2: We're freaks at this.
3: From a psychology textbook.
2: I know, mate.
3: What?
2: Unbelievable.
3: Don't work anymore. Just swap.
2: What were you stressed about, Annalise?
3: Cashless society.
2: Yeah, man. Yeah. Who needs cash?
3: That's wild. That's awesome.
2: That is wild.
3: Great stuff. Well done, everyone. All right, well, I suppose the next step is we probably need to speak to Paris's partner, don't we?
2: Well, let's get a proposal on the show.
3: Yeah, let's get it going on. Let's get it going on. I love this. Well, let's go.
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0: up early. It's Will and Woody keeping you up.
1: Woods, we've been swapping live on the radio for nearly 3 weeks with you guys. Swap the deal, keep the good energy with Glow Bird. It's been a hell of a campaign. And it's been a campaign. I would consider this very much a
2: Which you guys have all been a part of. Thank you.
1: We went into battle with you, Australia.
2: No, we didn't battle you guys. We were working with you.
1: No, I said we went into battle with you, Australia.
2: Yeah, exactly. We've all been on the same team.
1: We couldn't have got to where we've got to. If you're just tuning in, 10 minutes ago we traded 30 square metres of granite pavers, tiles, effectively, for an engagement ring, Eliza's engagement ring, which could be worth anywhere between $10,000 and $60,000. It's a diamond ring. It's a centerpiece oval ring. It's exactly what Paris wanted at the start of this. And if you want to know where that started from, we started at an old psychology textbook.
2: It's unbelievable.
1: That is a lie.
2: I hate to pump up our ties here, but it truly has been extraordinary what we've pulled off here.
1: Yeah.
2: And I think the final little flourish here is to call Paris's partner. And this does get confusing. Paris's partner is also called Paris. So we're going to call him Man Paris. We're going to call Man Paris now.
1: I prefer Paris Man.
2: We're going to call Paris Man now.
1: Yeah, nice.
2: And we're going to let Paris Man know that firstly, we've got him a ring.
1: Yeah, we've done it, mate. We've done it. Put your feet up.
2: We'll celebrate that moment.
1: Any guy in his position who is like squirreling away their income to try and get an engagement ring.
2: And I expect a lot of gratitude from him at that stage. I expect him to get around us
1: a
2: lot.
1: He's our man for the rest of his life, I would have thought.
2: As in we own him.
1: I would have thought so.
2: If I need someone to help me move a couch, guess who's doing it? Paris, man. All right, let's 100%. Call him. Let's call him. Let's tell him. And then obviously, let's start organising the proposal.
1: Yeah, nice.
2: I want to be involved.
1: I think he owes us that.
2: Yeah, man.
1: Probably on the radio, I'd say.
3: Good afternoon. Paris speaking.
2: Paris. It's Will and Woody here.
1: Hey, Paris.
3: Hey, how's it going, boys?
1: Good, mate.
2: We're pretty good. We're pretty good. Hey, Paris, got to let you know, you're live on the radio right now.
3: Oh, sensational.
2: Now, Paris.
1: Have you got a sec?
3: Yeah, shoot.
2: Okay, awesome. Mate, we've got some news to tell you. Have you been following the trades at all recently, Paris man?
3: Honestly, I have not been following the past probably about 3-4 days, so I have no idea what we're at.
2: Are you kidding?
3: How are we looking?
2: If we expected to have one listener out of this entire thing, it was you, man. How did we not get you? What were you listening to?
3: Look, it's been nerve-wracking, no doubt, but as I said, I trust the process and I trust you boys to deliver the goods.
1: Fair enough. And maybe he tapped out at the point where we had some unscratched scratchies or the 6-foot snake. At that point, belief was low with us as well. Yeah. And I'm going to be honest, Paris, 2 trades ago, belief was even lower as we nearly traded for a chip that looked like a bird. Mm. But thankfully, we didn't make that trade. Mm. And what we ended up with, Paris, was 30 square metres of washed granite tiles. Worth about $9,000.
3: What?
1: That was yesterday.
2: Yep, got that. Don't get too excited yet, Paris, man. Don't get too excited yet.
1: And then about 15 minutes ago, we made a trade with Eliza for a centerpiece oval diamond ring worth anywhere between $10,000 and $50,000.
3: What? You...
2: You okay, man?
3: I'm baffled, mate. What the...
1: Oh, yeah.
2: Oh, yeah.
3: You've done it.
2: Thank you. We have. A thanks would be nice.
3: My sincere congratulations.
2: There it is.
3: I didn't believe it, but this is unbelievable. Wow.
2: There it is. Okay, mate. We're so happy for
1: you.
2: We wanted to do this for you. We love your story with your partner Paris. But I mean, let's get down to brass tacks here. I mean, let's talk about the proposal, mate. When are we thinking we're going to do it?
3: Oh, mate, well, as soon as you get the ring.
2: Okay, great. Okay, we can have it to you tomorrow. Yeah. We can have it to you tomorrow. It's been sent to us.
1: Yeah. I don't know why you're asking him the questions. Paris, we'd like you to propose live on the radio tomorrow.
2: Oh, right, I was going to tell him that.
1: Yeah.
3: Okay. You can't, when and where?
2: You can't really say no. We've got you over a barrel. Look, we're going to put you to our producers.
1: Stop acting like you've got a choice in the matter.
2: Yeah. Okay,
1: we've got you the ring. Now we own you, we want the bit. We want the tears.
2: Yeah, we're going to film it. Hey. We're going to get all the audio.
1: Yeah,
2: we're sorting you out.
1: You're locked in.
3: It's not unreasonable, boys. I'm happy with that.
1: Love that.
2: We're going to put you over to the producers now because, speaking candidly, we have nothing to do with that.
1: Absolutely not. Not our strong suit. But we've done the swapping.
2: Yeah, exactly.
1: Yeah.
2: Exactly.
3: You've done the hard yards, boys.
2: And then you need to get down on one knee. You get down on one knee, my friend.
3: I'll bring the knee pad, mate.
2: There you go. Get stretching. All right.
1: All right, Paris.
2: All right, Paris.
1: All the best, mate.
3: Thank you very much, Wayne.
1: Oh, it's been a pleasure, man. We'll see you tomorrow, mate. We'll see you tomorrow, brother.
3: See you then, boys.
1: Bye, Paris. Bye. See you later. There you go.
2: I hate having to ask for a thank you. I was like, this is your moment. This is your moment. And he just goes, you're kidding. And I was like, well, that's offensive. Like, you didn't have faith in this. And then I had to say, this is the time when you thank
1: us. Thank you, we'll be good now.
2: We've worked our asses off. Well, the producers have worked their asses off for the last 3 weeks.
1: Yeah.
2: Anyway, look, live proposal live tomorrow. Proposal. That is.
1: We're having a wedding. Great stuff.
2: Well, we're not putting on a wedding for him.
1: No, we're just doing a proposal.
2: Yeah, yeah.
1: They're having a wedding. But she said we're on the list.
2: Oh, yeah, I'm going.
1: Yeah. So tomorrow, Arvo, live proposal. Dude. Paris proposes to Paris. Surely we're doing it in like a Paris in Australia sort of a thing. Like I don't want to be in charge. You know, surely that's been sorted out.
4: I reckon I'll just pipe down Chachi.
2: That also seems super lame. Who would propose in Paris?
1: Yeah, I know that's a shot at me.
2: Oh, sorry, you did. I know that's a shot at me.
1: That's a shot at me.
2: Sorry, that's just really bad.
5: CFM has been keeping the Northwest Coast up to date with the latest in news and information for nearly 30 years from across our region.
6: And locals are being celebrated for their recycling habits with thousands of containers put through the Recycle Rewards program.
5: To around the island state.
6: The state government's been asked to consider extending free bus services after its significant uptake by Tasmanians. Independent MP George Raze says it's time to revisit the public transport debate and look at investing.
5: And beyond.
6: The latest jobs figures have dropped and unemployment remains steady at 4.3% for March. Close to 18,000 jobs were added to the economy last month.
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1: Hello, Tasmania. Crips Ambassador here. 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The mountains, the water. 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
1: 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TikTok, obviously a massive song. She's done things with Flo Rida, Pitbull. She's been on the map since 2010. She had a song that was written for The Greatest Showman. She's American. She's come down to Australia.
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0: 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The hunt is on now for the Coast's top tradie and top apprentice. 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
1: Morning, I'm Ebony Applett. A motorcycle rider has been charged after he was detected travelling 72 kilometres an hour above the speed limit, while nearly twice the legal blood alcohol limit. Olivia Hicks reports.
2: The 31-year-old Epping Forest man was allegedly travelling at 182 kilometres an hour in the 110 zone at Parana on the Midland Highway when he was intercepted by Tasmania Police. He was subjected to a roadside breath test and returned a reading of 0.093, nearly twice the legal limit. The man's bike has been seized and he has been disqualified from driving for 6 months. Tasmania Police says if you witness unlawful or dangerous driving on our roads, contact police or 000 if it's an emergency.
1: Concerns regarding transparency over the use of artificial intelligence has been raised in state parliament. Greens MP Tabitha Badger asking why an AI register promised 18 months ago is yet to be created. It comes after an announcement of $4 million allocated to the state budget for the expansion of AI in the state service.
3: Presently, there is no register for Tasmanians to transparently see what departments are using AI, what tools are being used, and how. Such a register should also declare how much money the government is giving to AI companies.
1: Premier Jeremy Rockliffe didn't say when the register would be up and running.
4: The government is moving toward policy that will require agencies to publish AI transparency statements to support public trust and provide greater transparency about how AI is used in government decision-making and service delivery.
1: And it's Supercars Week. Devonport fans yesterday able to meet some of their heroes and get up close and personal with their cars. Nobody, though, travelled further than Claire Davis, who made the epic journey from Scotland to Tasmania just to see Chas Mostert race at Simmons Plains this weekend.
5: I got quite passionate with Supercars because when I was previously in Australia last year, I attended a Race of Champions where I saw Brodie and Chas Mostert compete in it, and it's from that moment onwards that I was able to get into Supercars.
1: Fans in Launceston can meet some of the drivers ahead of the Hawks versus Adelaide game at York Park this afternoon. The action hits Simmons Plains from tomorrow.
6: Morning, I'm Jackie Lim. Brothers of Bondi terror attack hero Ahmed Al-Ahmed have been charged, accused of threatening him over his multi-million dollar GoFundMe donations. Police allege the pair demanded a share of the $2.6 million raised after the attack, with claims of threatening phone calls. Al-Ahmed was hailed a hero after tackling and disarming a gunman during the Bondi attack. Both men have pleaded not guilty, with the matter set to return to court later this year. The White House denies that cuts to U.S. foreign aid are contributing to the spread of Ebola in parts of Africa. The death toll from the current outbreak has risen to 132, with 512 suspected cases across Uganda and Congo. It comes as experts warn it could be months before human trials begin for a vaccine to deal with the current strain. The National eSafety Commissioner is warning boys and young men are increasingly being targeted by sexual extortion scams. New figures show they make up a significant portion of around 200 reported victims over the past year. And more proof that the cost of living crunch is starting to bind, with Creditor Watch reporting late payments hit a six-year high in April. Hot!
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6: In sport, Jai Arrow has opened up about his devastating diagnosis of motor neuron disease. The 30-year-old Rabbitohs star announced his immediate retirement from the NRL yesterday. He's told Nine he's been ready to fight since being diagnosed late last year.
7: My first question was, all right, where do I go from now?
6: And the Hawks return to Tassie tonight, just days after the AFL scrapped their 25-year partnership with the state. They take on Adelaide in the Round 11 opener. That's the latest in news and sport.
8: Round 7 of the NWFL is here, and the West has two cracking games set for this Saturday. Up at Smithton, it's the Hawks at home to Burnie, and it's a cracker. Expect plenty of physicality and a crowd that will make life very uncomfortable for the visitors. And at Wynyard, the Cats take on Devonport. The Magpies are out to cause an upset, but Wynyard will make it count for their home faithful. Both games start 2 p.m. Support the NWFL, live local footy.
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10: 16 degrees our top today, partly cloudy. Tomorrow, 15, partly cloudy. And Saturday, 16 degrees and partly cloudy.
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1: 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A Bex Mitre 10 for the top tradie. 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We're not talking any specific trade. Literally anything that could be considered a trade, chuck them in.
2: If you think it's a trade, I mean, you can Google it if you're not sure, but basically, if they're a tradie, we want to know about who the best one is, and we want to hear your recommendations to get everyone a chance to big them up and get them a chance to win some cash prizes.
1: Yep.
2: and some recognition they deserve.
1: When in doubt, just nominate. Worst case scenarios, we go, oh, not really a tradie, but you may as well put them in there. I don't think we'd be doing that, but, theoretically, maybe.
2: It's totally the case. And look, the chances are, if it's not really a tradie, well, democracy will speak and they probably won't, like, get the most votes, I suppose.
1: 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But if you've got a local legend, cfmtas.com.au. Like I said, it's all thanks to Bex Mitre 10. We've also got the legends of both Devonport and Bernie Toyota that have jumped on board. Don't send a ute to do a Hilux job.
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1: 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Chuck your registrations there. We'll have more of a yak about what we're actually talking about after this from the weekend. Can't feel my face on CFM. Good morning.

0: along the northwest coast. This is the CFM Morning Crew with Ben and Nathan.
1: Good morning.
2: Yeah, I think it is.
1: You don't sound too sure about that.
2: Yeah, I you notice I scraped in today, just saved by the bell as usual, without breakfast. That's how late I am. I didn't have time to be almost late and still make breakfast. I just rocked in still with the moths in my hair that I picked up from the outside world.
1: Yesterday we went to the Supercars event in Devonport. That was
2: Did the Supercars event come to us?
1: Column A, column B situation. Yeah. It was good fun.
2: I love that. That was really, really cool.
1: Cool people, saw some cool cars.
2: Yeah, there was loads of cool people there. There was hundreds. How many people do you reckon made it through?
1: At least two.
2: Yeah.
1: At least two.
2: There was definitely at least two people in Market Square Pavilion yesterday.
1: You and I were there. Yep. Plus the drivers, so 17 at least with the drivers included.
2: And the support staff.
1: Maybe 25.
2: Yeah.
1: Supercar staff, 30.
2: The devils.
1: I'm going to go on a limb and say at least 33 people.
2: Yeah, absolutely. That's the case.
1: Today, we have Cheryl Fuller joining us on the show, the mayor of the Central Coast Council. We also will be just doing a quick recap of our chat that we had with Ella Scott, the head of marketing for the Devils, yesterday. They're doing a pop-up at Rook Street Mall today to help you sign up to be a Devils member if you're not yet there and you're looking to do so. And the question today... I remembered it. We sat down after yesterday. I was like, what was the question?
2: What are we going to talk about today?
1: What was the question that I was like, aha, I remember. What app needs to exist?
2: Yeah, that was a good one too.
1: Yeah, so what app needs to exist? You got an idea. 1-300-655-922 is the number.
2: I saw a good one the other day, but it's unethical almost to mention it.
1: Oh.
2: It's like a... I shan't.
1: See, you can't do that. You can't.
2: Okay. Well, it says we need an app that sends us a notification when the lights turn green.
1: That means nothing to me.
2: It's for people who are sitting on the red light.

0: Ben and Nathan on CFM talking today. What application do you believe it needs to be made?
1: I've got one. I only thought about it a few seconds ago.
0: Yep.
1: An app that turns my phone into a Roomba.
0: I don't know if an app is going to be able to do that.
1: You're telling me that software can't just create the function of hardware?
0: Who knows? I mean, that is the implication I'm making.
1: Mm. I'd still like one.
0: Can I just give a bit of life recommendations out there for people? You know, I'm a person with a lot of life experience. It's what happens at the ripe old age of 25.
1: Yeah, please, please.
0: If you have an idea for an app, like a legitimate idea, and you're not just saying...
1: Turn my phone into a Roomba.
0: Yeah. Act on it.
1: Ooh.
0: Act on it.
1: Okay.
0: When I was in primary school, I went and after school was hanging out at this high school that I eventually was going to go to because my mum was there. And I was like, you know, 10 or 11 years old. And I was going, oh, how cool. My mum accidentally locked her car keys in the boot of the car. And we had to wait until we had somebody come along to unlock the car to do that. So it was like waiting for dad to come back from the home with the spare keys to open it. And I was like, wouldn't it just be so handy if there was an app that was like single, you could just link it to your single car, have your app that unlocks the car. You know, it's...
1: That would be very convenient.
0: To the engine. That way, if you ever lock it, your car, your keys in the car, use your phone, bang, open it back up, you can just go and grab it.
1: It's kind of genius. It's also incredibly poignant in terms of the different generations that we all inhabit. Because part of me is like my sweet summer child. You weren't even in high school yet, and you were thinking about apps.
0: Yes.
1: I didn't even get apps till I was in my 20s.
0: But now, basically every single car company has a mobile phone app to where you can unlock your car.
1: Really?
0: And if I had the intuition, I had the knowledge, and I had made that app, I would be the Sultan of Tasmania.
1: Yeah, you would. I was wondering where you were going to end, and Sultan of Tasmania is the exact level of hierarchy and rank required.
0: Sultansmania. Does that work?
1: No. But no, I would vote for you. Wait, I don't think a Sultan is democratically elected, are they?
0: I don't know. We can make it happen. I've seen people that like, I want it to be an autocratic society and we'd vote for somebody to be an autocrat. I was like, that kind of defeats the purpose of it.
1: That's great.
0: If you've got an app, 1-300-655-922.
1: Ah, I see. A sultanate is traditionally an inherited hereditary monarchy where power passes down through the royal family. So you'd have had to have given your parents all of your money so they could buy Tasmania, become sultans, and then pass it down to you. All very achievable.
0: Hang on. You're saying that they'd buy it and then they'd pass on a title. They'd become sultans and pass it on to me. Why wouldn't I be able to just buy it and become a sultan?
1: A sultanate is traditionally, an inherited hereditary monarchy.
0: So what would my parents be if they bought it? Just think about that.
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2: 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Follow us on Facebook to see what they're up to.
1: Yeah, what are we up to?
0: We are up to thinking about applications. You got a suggestion about one that could be made. Give us a buzz, 1-300-655-922.
1: I was like, I wasn't intending to apply for anything today. It's so odd hearing applications referred to a phone app. It's like hearing someone you always know as John referred to as Jonathan.

0: FM Morning Crew, Ben and Nathan. No offense to any of the home wreckers out there, but Somba's saying he doesn't want to be a home wrecker. Is he aware that it is an option to just not be
1: just
0: one?
1: Just simply don't be one. Have you considered simply just not doing that? Yeah.
0: Yeah, just something to think about. Today we're talking about what applications you think need to be made.
1: Yeah. Have you got another one?
0: Oh, no. A better version of Shazam.
1: What's wrong with Shazam?
0: It doesn't pick up, like, if you're at a live gig, it doesn't pick up when it doesn't sound exactly the same.
2: Yeah, when I'm in a crowded restaurant and there's a tiny little speaker playing the song and there's 10,000 people shouting over the top of it and people are, like, trying to hum it over the top of it, it can't tell me what song it is.
0: The other problem is, you know, like, you hum or you dum-dum-dum-da-dum into this thing. Like, if I wanted to get
2: I'm
0: that
2: so
0: song,
2: with you here.
0: Like,
2: yeah.
0: Da la la la da da da la la la da da. If I did that into it, it would go, I don't know. It's like, hold on tight. We're having one last look. Being like, this one's really tricky. And then you put it on Reddit and they'll have the answer within like a few minutes.
1: Really?
0: Like, they're like, oh,
1: doesn't
0: about
1: Google have that now?
0: I don't know.
1: I've never used it. I think I'm 100% about it. A better version of Shazam. I was like, oh, sorry, Shazam. But a version of Shazam where you can just like tone deafly like whistle or hum it into it and it'll magically know it.
0: And
1: maybe instead of harnessing AI, it can harness the power of the subreddit and just have them all like locked in a basement somewhere, pedaling on bikes, powering it with electricity.
0: That they're not listening to the show. But quick shout out to SoundHound, the app as well. SoundHound, which is what my sister used to use on her phone.
1: SoundHound,
0: I think I've probably got
1: show.
0: SoundHound installed on my phone as well, but if you use SoundHound,
1: you're
0: I'm
1: quite
0: so
1: you,
0: sorry.
1: You SoundHound.
0: No, I don't have it. We're good.
1: it's AI now.
0: What SoundHound is?
1: Yeah.
0: No shout outs to SoundHound.
1: Yeah. SoundHound versus Big Bear AI. Which stock AI has more upside? Don't care.
0: Sure, I definitely know what you're talking about.
1: That's a headline that came up from Yahoo Finance when I Googled it.
0: Do you have another application idea?
1: No, but I bet I can think one.
0: The only one you've had is an app that turns your phone into a vacuum cleaner.
1: Yeah, it'll be really good. I'm kind of a little bit like reactive. I saw a Roomba the other day. There'll be something in here. What's something that I wanted to do? I hate notifications. But I love notifications. Oh, yeah, okay. An app that's going to decide what notification I actually want to hear right now. So I'm like, might not want
0: to have to use AI as well.
1: I know. An app that's got an artificial intelligence in it that, no.
0: Well, hang on. What do you mean you like to get some notifications?
1: Like, imagine I'd like to get notified, I don't know, when my Roomba's finished charging. I don't have a Roomba, disclaimer. But
0: what
1: I'd like
0: is
1: to get a
0: Roomba's
1: I don't
0: today,
1: know. I'd like to have an app that tells me when my Roomba's finished charging, but it doesn't actually tell me if someone's called me because I don't really feel like talking to anybody.
0: I'm pretty sure you can turn off your notifications of your phone app still.
1: Yeah, that's probably true. That's less of an app and it's more of an operating system thing. I do it. I got messenger notifications off. I got like text messages on and that and phone calls and that's about it.
0: Oh, you do get notifications for your text messages?
1: Yeah.
0: Interesting, you never respond to mine.
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9: Good morning, I'm Ebony Ablett. In your national news this morning, a nursing shortage amid the mainland's diphtheria outbreak. But first in your local news, a motorcycle rider has been charged after he was detected travelling 72 kilometres an hour above the speed limit, while nearly twice the legal blood alcohol limit. The 31-year-old from Epping Forest was allegedly travelling at 182 k's an hour in a 110 zone at Parramatta on the Midland Highway when he was intercepted by Tasmania Police on Tuesday night. He was subjected to a roadside breath test and returned a reading of 0.093. Tasmania Police Inspector Nick Clark says it was reckless behaviour.
10: That driver is placing themselves at extreme risk. They're on a motorcycle, they're travelling at high speed, they're over the blood alcohol limit, and putting not only themselves but all road users at danger, especially travelling at that sort of speed when you've been drinking.
9: The Premier has labelled critics of the Macquarie Point Stadium build as bitter. The state government facing questions this week about the inclusion of Italian construction company WeBuild in the last stage of the tender process. It has a string of troubled projects on the mainland. In question time, the Greens asked if the government will release details such as the cost before signing the contract. Jeremy Rockliffe says the stadium will be good for the whole state.
11: I know you're disappointed because for once in your life, you're lost.
12: The experts said you're lost. To do it.
11: You're lost and you're bitter about it.
9: And in exciting local sport news, it's finally official. Birdie's Taron Armstrong is joining the Tasmania Jack Jumpers for the next NBL season. Rumours have been flying in recent weeks about the signing. After time spent in the NBA's G League and playing in Dubai, Armstrong coming home. He's the first born and bred Tasmanian to sign with a side on a one-year contract, an option for a second. Head coach Scott Roth says the 24-year-old point guard is exactly what the Jack Jumpers are all about. The grit and the grind and defending the island. He follows local signings for the Tasmania Jewels, including Nikki Parker, Andy Smith and Keely Froling. Your look of the day's national news and your sport check are both coming up next.
13: Morning, I'm Jackie Lim.
9: Officials say there's a shortage of nurses to tackle Australia's largest ever diphtheria outbreak. More than 220 cases have now been reported, majority of those in the NT, with the outbreak largely affecting remote Indigenous communities.
0: Australia had largely eliminated diphtheria for many years, if not decades. Very successful national immunisation program. In about 2022, I think we saw an incursion of an imported case of diphtheria in Queensland, and that's now spread to the Northern Territory and West Australia.
9: That's Dr. Paul Burgess there on the ABC. 27% of all Aussie students are now classed as having a disability, with new data revealing a sharp rise since the pandemic. The Australian is reporting the surge has been largely driven by ADHD, autism and mental health issues, with just over 2% of students having a physical ailment. And rising interest rates and property tax changes could see Australian house prices start to fall next year. One economist from HSBC predicts values nationally could drop by 6%.
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9: In sport, the NRL community is coming together to support star Jai Arrow. Arrow says he'll not give up his fight against motor neuron disease, which has forced him to retire from the NRL at the age of 30. He says he wants fans to know he's continuing to put up the good fight.
13: To let people know I'm okay and I am ready to fight.
9: Meantime, round 12 of the NRL kicks off in Canberra tonight with the Raiders hosting the Dolphins. While in the AFL, round 11 gets underway with a clash between the Hawks and Crows in Launceston. That's the latest in news and sport.
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14: Looking ourselves at a top of 16 across the coast today, partly cloudy. Tomorrow, 15 degrees, partly cloudy again. And Saturday, 16 degrees with showers, most likely through the afternoon and evening. Pretty fresh at the moment. Devonport allegedly at 3 degrees, Burnie 7, Smithton 6 degrees, Stanley very similar, and Sheffield a very fresh 2 degrees. We're asking you the question today, what application do you think needs to be made? 1300 655 922. 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

0: CFM Morning Crew, Ben and Nathan. But today, talking about what application you think needs to exist. We've already had a couple of ideas come out. Nathan's had the genius idea that potentially there needs to be an application to turn his mobile phone into a Roomba. I'm not sure how the logistics would work on that. I shared that earlier on in my life, I had the idea of turning a phone app into the ability to unlock and lock your car.
1: That was just you being massively ahead of your time, it turns out.
0: Theoretically.
1: Unlike me, who's been quite late so far today.
0: Yeah.
1: I like an app that tells me when it's my time to talk on the radio. Oh, it's the iHeart app. You can download it for free, et cetera, from all good vendors.
0: You use the iHeart app to tell you when you're supposed to talk?
1: No, I should have done. Otherwise, I would have been here when I was supposed to talk.
0: It's fine. It's always sweet. A couple minutes late, you had to go to the bathroom. That's life happens.
1: I was making a sandwich. Look at this. I could have just made toast, but look.
0: He's made like, it looks like a bruschetta,
1: It's actually got some of the meat you purchased me for my birthday.
0: That is a euphemism for those that are wondering. do you have any ideas?
1: What a fantastic app, a euphemism pointer-outerer.
0: Yeah, true.
1: It's like, I can't tell if someone's messing with me or not. And it'll be like, definitely messing
0: with me. Double entendre app.
1: Ooh, I like that.
0: It's just like you can put a phrase into it. It's almost like an urban dictionary, but it's looking for it like, again, and we'll probably have AI, which is a bad thing, but it'll analyze it and see, is there a way that somebody could misconstrue this into something that's an inappropriate
1: comment? That'd be really handy. I mean, I think we're nearly in June. We've been on air since, what, February?
0: Yeah, January.
1: And no one's taken us off yet. So I'm like, I think we're doing pretty good, but I think we've got to need that app. We could call it, you call it Walk the Line, theme music by Johnny Cash.
0: Sure.
1: Yeah. Because you're constantly walking the line.
0: Not a big Johnny Cash guy, so I don't really know the reference you're doing, but.
1: You don't know okay. I Walk the Line. Obviously not. Cool. Johnny Cash app tells you about Johnny Cash.
0: I think you're going to have issues with calling it the Johnny Cash app.
1: Why would Cash app have a problem?
0: Is there an app called Cash app?
1: Absolutely, there is.
0: I thought there was an app called Johnny. 1-300-655.
1: What does the app called Johnny do, Ben? Extrapolate from that.
0: You'll have to find out through double entendre app. Johnny has a couple of uses.
1: Mm-hmm. we are walking the line this morning.
0: Are we? I think we're well and truly within the realm of what's appropriate.
1: I was about to cross it, but.
0: Okay, well, there's a difference between you catching yourself just before you fall over the line and us crossing it.
1: An app that catches you just before you cross the line. Maybe it links to your smartphone and it can tell from your elevated pulse that you're about to say something hilarious, and it just gives you a zap like, bro, are you sure you want to say that?
0: Just a sensor app that you try and send it, has a 5-second delay that pauses it.

0: CFM morning crew, let's play a game.
1: Box. The box. In the box.
2: What's in the box? In the box. What's in the box today?
1: What's in the box?
3: At the CFM Morning Crew, it's that age-old question. What's in the box?
0: Gee, please, done?
4: Absolutely. I did that before I went and made breakfast.
0: I just wanted to check. 1-300-655-922, you're getting yourself in the draw. 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
4: That sounds all very good and above board and fantastic, really. You should be involved.
0: All above board.
4: It's all above board.
0: We're doing some dodges here, some tax fraud. We love crime.
4: Except the opposite of that, because this is all above board.
0: Yep.
4: Clue number one. This thing is named after a place, but it isn't from the place that it's named after.
0: Ben.
4: Ben?
0: Is it Sassafras?
4: Oh, man. I have to go write some new questions. Punch the music. No. 2. It is named after an item of local fauna.
0: Okay.
4: And that local fauna is a colloquial name for someone from that place. Yeah, so this thing, it's named after a place, but it isn't actually from the place that it's named after. It's named after an item of fauna local to that place. But that local fauna is a colloquial name for someone from that place.
0: I know it. I've got it.
4: Absolutely, you do.
0: 1-300-655-922.
4: I'll give you another fun little clue to go along with it.
0: Yep.
4: It's a natural meat tenderizer.
0: Yep. I think I've got it.
4: Yeah, I think you've got it.
0: All right, 1-300-655-922.
4: Come beat Ben.
0: You want to
4: beat him.
0: Find out what he's in the box with. Let's get yourself in the draw for some clues. How good?
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1: The box. In the box.
2: 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In the box. What's in the box today?
3: At the CFM Morning Crew, it's that age-old question. What's in the box?
4: Since the dawn of time, I've wanted to know.
0: In the box, you need to tell us what it is. 1-300-655-922 is the phone number, which is how Kendra's gotten in contact with us this morning. Good morning, Kendra.
12: Good morning.
0: All right. I have a feeling that you probably already know as well, you reckon?
12: I think so, yeah, but cool. I'll let you go.
4: This is cool. It's a little bit more cryptic and riddly today.
0: Is it? Okay, yeah, I'll take your word for it.
4: I think it's slightly more cryptic and riddly.
0: All right, well, have a crack.
4: This thing is named after a place, but it isn't from the place that it's named after.
0: The rule is that we use our names as a buzzer for those that might be joining us for the first time. Once we guess it, bang, job done. Nathan, go ahead.
4: This thing is named after a place, but it isn't from the place that it's named after. See, very riddly. It's named after an item of local fauna, and that local fauna is a colloquial name for someone from that place. Remember, the place that it's not actually originally from. Clue number four, it is a natural meat tenderizer because of an enzyme contained within it.
0: You're a natural meat.
4: Clue number five. The tree this thing grows on, clue, tree, has the same effect on cats as catnip does.
12: Kendra. It's a kiwi fruit.
4: It is a kiwi fruit.
0: Yeah.
4: How the hell did you know based on the catnip thing?
0: Yeah, it was the cat thing for everybody, I think.
4: Really?
0: No, I'm joking.
4: I just learnt that when I looked it up. Did you already know that, Kendra, or was that just like sealing the deal?
12: No, I didn't know that. It was the meat tenderizer.
4: Yeah. Really? Equally wild as far as I'm concerned.
0: What are the studies on this catnip thing?
4: There's actually a fair... Like, mint does it to cats as well. And other green plants.
0: Well, this changes things. Because now when I'm having a mint ice cream and my cats are, like, trying to grab at it, it's just because they're feeling like they need some relaxation.
4: Yes, exactly. They just need to, like, while out and chill for a little bit. So, interestingly enough, the kiwi fruit is actually native to China. It's got... Yeah, absolutely. The kiwi fruit is native to China. It's a China fruit. It did get named in New Zealand because there was a whole Cold War thing going on in the 60s, and it was referred to as the Chinese gooseberry. And then they're just like, oh, hang on. We don't like those guys currently, so let's call it the kiwi fruit because obviously it was growing in New Zealand and it looks like the kiwi. Genius.
0: I think it was a different name before Chinese gooseberry as well. It was Ying Tao.
4: I thought that was going to be a bit, but
0: So Yang Tao or Mihao Tao. So either strawberry peach or monkey peach.
4: That makes a lot of sense.
0: There you go.
4: When you think about it, especially since China's been... going for thousands of years more than New Zealand has,
0: Kendra,
4: that it had a name before
0: Kendra,
4: the 1960s.
0: The four names there, Yang Tao, Mihao Tao, Chinese gooseberry, kiwi fruit. Which do you think is the best name?
12: Kiwi fruit.
4: Fair enough. Chinese gooseberry.

0: CFM Morning Crew, Ben and Nathan. We got Win on the Coast this week. For
1: we do.
0: With pups.
1: Yay.
0: It is Charlie's Pupcakes or Pupcakes by Charlie. Take your pick of the way you want to phrase it. CFMTAS.com.au.
1: As long as it's got Pupcake and Charlie in the name.
0: Yeah. Sure.
1: You said you can say it however you want. I'm like, well, as long as it's got those two things.
0: Pupcakesly.
1: Okay, yeah. Is that a new, is that someone, is that like some kind of celebrity whose birthday it is today?
0: Sure. No, we're giving away a puppy prize pack from Pupcakes by Charlie. It's full of gourmet, doggy treats, gourmet. Gourmet.
1: Ah, yes, true.
0: They're baked fresh, they're homemade, they're using locally sourced and human-grade products, so this is high-quality stuff. They've got for all different dietary requirements for your dog, so allergies, diabetes, kidney issues, it's all sorted with them.
1: Did you say that's human-grade food? This isn't even dog food. This is people food.
0: Well, yes.
1: As you should get
0: this designed for your dogs. I wouldn't recommend seeing that. I'm just assuming based on the flavour. I'm sure you could eat it.
1: That's what they said, it's human-grade food. I'm certainly not suggesting even jokingly that anyone does. I'm just like, it's cool for dogs that they get to eat people food sometimes.
0: This is a weird little sidebar. Have you seen there are actually some people that are eating dog food because it's so protein dense?
1: I've seen the odd meme referencing it and I'm like, what the F is going on here?
0: Yeah, people are just eating pure dog food because it's so protein dense. I was like, oh my goodness. Who? I mean, really, is being ripped and being, is looks maxing worth taste minimizing?
1: A question that only this following, this current generation could possibly answer.
0: Well, taste max your puppy. Charlie's Pupcakes make their birthday perfect. You can get them a spoiled puppy pack for their next birthday. Or, you know, just because you love them. From Pupcakes by Charlie. CFMTAS.com.au to enter for this. It's going to be drawn tomorrow. It's our Win of the Coast for this week.
1: There's all kinds of, I've Googled it, and there's all kinds of videos of people just straight eating dog food.
0: Okay, that's enough.
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14: Good morning, I'm Ebony Applett. In your national news, a report suggests the world is more at risk of a pandemic post-COVID. But first, in your local news, the Tasmanian Harness Racing Company has pleaded not guilty to failing in its workplace health and safety duty. Benyol Racing fronted the Launceston Magistrates Court yesterday on multiple charges stemming from an incident in 2023. Its alleged employee was injured after falling from a vehicle and being run over by a trailer. The company was charged with failing its workplace health and safety duties, failing to report an incident, and failing to preserve an incident site. The matter will return to court in August. Meanwhile, police are investigating a serious assault that occurred at the beachfront Voyager Motor Inn in Burnie last month. The incident happening at 10:30 p.m. on Wednesday, April 29. Investigators say they're aware another person observed the assault and attended the area to render assistance to the male victim. Investigators would like to speak to that person and any other witnesses. Information can be provided to police or to Crime Stoppers. Ahead of the state budget being handed down this afternoon, Labor has asked in Parliament what jobs and services will be cut to pay for the cost of the bungled Spirit of Tasmania replacement program. TT line chair Ken Kanofsky has said the project has run $717 million over budget. Labor leader Josh Willey asked the Premier about the cost to taxpayers, but Jeremy Rockliffe has instead backed his Treasurer's budget.
15: We will deliver a strong, balanced budget, one that continues to invest in essential services.
14: And after an extremely popular event in Devonport yesterday afternoon, it's now time for Launceston fans to get up close and personal with some of the supercars drivers and their vehicles. Several drivers will head to the Inverness precinct this afternoon for a bit of a teaser ahead of the Hawks and Crows AFL clash at York Park this evening.
16: We'd love to give people a taste of what we can offer, and hopefully that is enough to get fans out to the event to see it in action and see.

0: down to a few things.
1: One is we have a very mobile population in the Northern Territory. I think there was some under-recognition because we haven't seen diphtheria for many, many years.
0: Dr. Paul Burgess on the ABC there. More than 220 cases have now been reported through the Territory, SA, WA and Queensland. Meantime, a major global report is warning the world is now more vulnerable to pandemics than it was before COVID. Experts say climate change, conflict and misinformation are weakening preparedness. Expert divers from Finland have now recovered all the bodies of the five Italian divers who died in an underwater cave in the Maldives. The recovery follows a major search effort after the group went missing a week ago while exploring a deep cave system. Authorities will now work with the Italian government to begin the process of returning their bodies home. And business groups are warning Australia risks a stagflation crisis if the Fair Work Commission bows to unions and lifts the minimum wage by 6%.
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0: In sport, fans are calling on the NRL to introduce a round dedicated to MND. It comes after yesterday's revelation Jai Arrow has been diagnosed with motor neuron disease. The 30-year-old Rabbitohs star has announced his immediate retirement. Queensland teammate Kalen Ponga telling NRL 360 it came as a shock to him.
3: One thing about Jai, though, he's a strong bloke and no doubt there's a journey ahead of him, but he's probably the man fit for it.
0: And Bernard Tomic has failed in his bid to make the main draw at the French Open, losing his third qualifying match overnight. That's the latest in news and sport.
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2: Now, the latest weather for Burnie and the Northwest Coast from cfmtas.com.au.
8: Partly cloudy, 16 our top today, a little bit of wind swirling. Tomorrow, 15 degrees, partly cloudy. And Saturday, 16 degrees, showers most likely in the arvo and evening.
9: That sounds about right. It's 6 degrees in Stanley right now. It's only 4 degrees in Wynyard. And it's only 3 degrees in Latrobe.
10: That's cold.
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9: It seems the voting, well, wait, sorry, I haven't started voting. The nominating is coming along swimmingly. Lots of tradies getting nominated, which is fantastic to see. Lots of apprentices.
8: We'll start on Tuesday for those playing along at home. I love tradies today, I think, potentially.
9: Why don't you marry him?
8: No.
9: Okay, carry on. Sorry, that was silly.
8: Don't say that to me. my girlfriend is in Melbourne.
9: That doesn't mean she can't be a tradie.
8: Cats. No, but she fell down the stairs the other month and popped a hole in the wall because there was no way for her to stop herself when she fell. And we have apparently a tradie coming over to fix the hole in the wall today. So big shout out to the...
9: Hopefully she doesn't marry him.
8: Handyman, handy person. I think it's a handyman. That's coming over maybe this morning. Nice.
9: I'm keen to see that hole blocked up. That'll be good. Maybe they can put in the banister there so no one falls over in the first place.
8: Hey. We're not going to say anything about what particular thing we're dealing with and people we're dealing with because I don't want to ruin my prospects at future rentals.
9: Your future landlord better not be listening to this show.
8: 300-655-900. I mean, there is a chance. I mean, I live on the Northwest Coast. There is a chance that my landlord listens to my show. In which case, thank you so much for owning your house, and please increase the rent.
9: How's that boot taste? Leathery.
8: Actually, it tastes really nice.
9: Really nice. Yeah, I agree.

0: entirely.
1: If you've got a tradie, you can nominate them safehamtas.com.au. Landlords are not counted. Unless they are also a tradie.
0: Of course they are, absolutely, and then you can vote for them.
1: If they're a tradie, if they're like, I'm an electrician and I also own a property, fair play. $1,500 could be going their way to spend at Bex Mitre 10, or if they're an apprentice, $500 to spend at Bex Mitre 10. That's mighty helpful Mitre 10.
0: It's thanks to Programmed Bernie, skilled for success from apprenticeship to retirement.
1: Yes, and the legends at both Devonport and Bernie Toyota. Whatever you do, don't you dare send a ute to do a Hilux job.
0: That would be embarrassing.
1: It would be embarrassing. Almost as embarrassing as me stumbling over myself to make sure that I don't
0: incriminate yourself. No, that was a great bit. I love that. Sorry for doing that. Again, he's a fantastic tenant.
1: Landlord, thank you so much. It's FM.

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1: For people that are just joining us, didn't hear that last song, Absolutely Everybody by Vanessa Amorosi. Question for you. Do you think there is anything in the world that you would be able to get an agreement rate of over 95%? There's got to be nothing that you can get 100% agreement with.
2: That's really interesting.
1: But what do you
2: Except think? For maybe that fact.
1: What do you think? But even then, but I'm saying no, you wouldn't be able to get something, and you're saying yes, you would. So even in that, we're disagreeing.
2: I love this game.
1: So is there anything, what do you think is the highest general consensus statement in the world, if you said it, that you'd be able to get the majority of people to agree with?
2: It is preferable to have air around us.
1: Yeah.
2: I mean, 95% of people on the planet would be like, even people who are not having a good day were like, this day is better with air.
1: There are some people, and I'm not saying that I'm part of this, and I don't know how prevalent this is. This is something I've heard of on the internet, so it could be completely wrong, that there's some theories that oxygen is actually slowly killing you.
2: And I'm not surprised.
1: Oxygen's toxic to you, like chocolate's toxic to animals.
2: Have you seen The War of the Worlds?
1: I have not.
2: That's kind of the plot of that. Aliens come, aliens beat us all up, but, you know, there's something in the atmosphere that's not very good for them.
1: See, that's what I mean. Just think about it. Could mean something. It could also mean nothing, so who knows?
2: So oxygen is slowly killing us.
1: Well, no, that's
2: It's keeping us alive a bit faster than it is.
1: It is somewhat toxic.
2: There's people that are allergic to water.
1: Yeah.
2: But I don't think there's anyone still around who's allergic to air.
1: No.
2: I feel like you get a 95% consensus on air.
1: But yes, I reckon it would be very hard to get a general consensus on most other things.
2: On anything else, yeah.
1: Anything that's actually opinion-based, I don't think you'd be able to find anybody that has the same opinion.
2: I wonder if 95% of listeners approve of chatting. I hope so.
1: You'd think that to a certain extent, I say this with love, and if we're wrong, feel free to call somebody else. We don't want to hear your negative opinions. But you'd assume that if they don't at least tolerate us, they're probably not listening.
2: You would assume so. But then again, there's lots of people who have the radio in a workplace. Yeah. Maybe they don't actually have a choice. I think about those people a fair bit and try and keep it as entertaining as possible. But
1: I just love the idea of somebody getting in their car with the preset CFM. They click on that. These guys again? Like every day.
2: Every day. That's us. We're thinking of app ideas today.
1: Yes. And we've got Cheryl Fuller joining us on the show in about 5 minutes' time. So stick around for that.
2: Okay, better sharpen up.
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0: runway. CFM Morning Crew, Ben and Nathan, good morning to everybody. And good morning to Shel Fuller, the Mayor of the Central Coast Council.
1: The goodest of mornings,
2: morning,
1: in fact.
2: Morning breakfast crew. No, you're
0: going to
2: have the breakfast crew
0: and the
2: morning crew.
0: Yeah, I mean, potato, potato, I suppose.
1: I am eating breakfast, though.
0: What?
2: Well, people are probably eating their breakfast.
1: Including me. I've got usually right
2: morning.
1: Here.
0: You have a good chat with us. It's a pretty important week this week, isn't it? I mean, there's National Volunteer Week as a side, but there's also, is it this week that's Road Safety Week as well?
2: Yeah, it is Road Safety Week. I suppose there's only 52 of them in a year, right? So just often the really important weeks all fall on the same week. And this
1: Fair
2: happens
1: enough.
2: To be one of them. It's a super important week, both locally for our volunteers and to think more broadly about Road Safety Week. It sure is. And because it is Road Safety Week, we have a fun quiz on our website about know your rural roads, because I feel like probably Central Coast has got, well, we have a lot of rural roads.
1: We do.
2: We have like miles and miles and miles of rural roads. So we decided to have a bit of a focus on rural roads for Road Safety Week. And there's a quiz on there and you can win a prize.
0: Right, so is the prize, is it a council prize or is it a sponsored prize from...
2: It's a sponsored prize. Ooh. I'm on radio, aren't I? It's a sponsored prize. Repco in Ulverston have given us a couple of...
1: Cool.
2: Air... how many?
1: 12 volts.
2: It's a 12-volt air compressor, thanks to Repco in Ulverston.
0: Oh, that's always handy to have in the garage or in the shed or just in your backyard, I suppose, depending on what you've
1: got. A 12-volt air compressor, you can take that in your car.
0: Can you? I don't. I always like get lost about sizing of stuff. So this is a road safety quiz. So do you have any, you know, vital stats that people might be able to use?
2: Let me help you.
0: Let's go.
2: One question on the quiz, boys. So how far do you think your car would travel if you took your eyes off the road for like just 2 seconds? So imagine you're travelling along the Bass Highway, you're doing 100 k's.
0: Yeah.
1: And then
2: and you just glance over your phone.
1: One Mississippi, like two Mississippi.
2: How far do you think your car is going to travel?
0: Well, I'm starting to try and do math and it's not working.
1: I'm
0: my
1: not.
0: Head. It's too early.
1: Five metres?
0: Come on.
1: Hey, you just said, what? You're just shaming me for my math. Talk, Cheryl, please.
0: Five metres. I reckon you could run 5 metres in 2 seconds.
1: Shush.
0: I'd go 50.
2: Okay, you are closer. You are closer. 55 metres, my friends, in just 2 seconds.
0: Put them together,
2: so that's more than more than half a football field.
1: That's terrifying.
2: It is terrifying. So that's not a fun fact. That is a fact that you should carry today whilst you are in your car and you're just glancing away for 2 seconds. So distraction and interaction contributes to nearly a quarter of fatal and serious injuries. And the crashes in Tasmania. So 2 seconds, boom, boom.
0: That's terrifying.
2: So for kids, you know, well, I mean, I did the quiz. I found it interesting and I've definitely learnt stuff. But, you know, great opportunity just to direct the kids to the council website, all the W's, centralcoast.tas.gov.au. It's under our news section. And takes a couple of minutes. The kid will learn something. The P-plater or the L-plater will definitely learn something. And mum and dad will.
0: And if you go to that website, the Central Coast centralcoast.tas.gov.au, you'll also be able to put in a bit of your own feedback on your paths, your bike links, Johnson's Beach, things like that at the moment.
2: Plenty of things there. Yes, that's right. Thank you. Yeah, the Johnson's Beach Master Plan and the learn about the advocacy plan that we endorsed on Monday night, where we talk about the shared pathway on its way from Ulverston round to Penguin. So lots of things there.
0: I love that it's all now localised. The few things that, the two things we've already spoken about are both centralised under that news section of the website. It's nice and streamlined so that people can find it really easily.
2: Super easy, and the images are really good. So, you know, it's a big website, so not everything sits on your screen immediately. You might need to have a bit of a scroll.
0: Yeah.
2: But it's all there.
0: All right, and the last thing that's kind of really piqued my interest is the Men at Heart exhibition at the Hive.
2: Yeah, all the good exhibitions are at Hive, we know that, but this one is special. And, of course, it coincides, it'll be there for like the next 2.5 months,
0: yep.
2: Which coincides with Men's Health Week. But photographer Paul Holan who was one of the founding members, as I understand it, for TASMEN, T-A-S-M-E-N, the largest men's representative group in Tassie. He started going along as a member to their fellowship groups and to their annual retreats, and he's a fabulous photographer and started taking these images, which he was just collecting privately for a couple of decades. And then he started to look at his collection and said, everybody should see these fabulous images. So he's got all the permissions, and now it's a travelling exhibition. So it shares the portraits and stories of Australian men as they're opening up about, you know, the pressures of life and wow. mental health and fatherhood and relationships. And there are lots of ways for you, as someone who's looking at the exhibition, to actually interact. You can leave a note, you can join in some of the activities. So, and there's some, as I said, there's some free events around it as well for Men's Health Week. But it is showing in the Hive Art Gallery until the 26th of July, and that is Men with Heart. So if you've got a man in your life, your husband, your father, your brother, your children, your sons, just worth a look, because it is a great discussion starter and always a great way to spend a Sunday weekend at Hive in the Art Gallery.
0: The Know Your Rule Roads This Road Safety Week quiz, of course, also Men with Heart at Hive, and get your say on paths, bike links, Johnson's Beach, all of this, all found under the news section of the Central Coast website, centralcoast.tas.gov.au. Cheryl Fuller, Mayor of the Central Coast Council, thank you so much for joining us today.
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1: 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Thanks, Cheryl.
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12: Good morning, I'm Ebony Ablett. A King's Meadows man who was caught with a knife at a Christmas carols event at City Park last year will return to the Launceston Supreme Court this afternoon. 48-year-old Daniel Gregory Woodward has pleaded guilty to being unlawfully armed in public and unlawfully possessing a dangerous article in a public place. He was arrested last year after he was seen with a 30-centimetre knife. No injuries were reported. In the lead-up to today's state budget, the government has announced $20,000 grants to Tasmanians entering the property market by building or buying a newly built home. That's down from $30,000 this year, but it was meant to drop to $10,000. Treasurer Erica Betts says the new amount is modest, but will still help drive new housing supply and support jobs.
13: We're backing in our first homeowners. We are backing in the building sector. We want to see a vibrant economy. We want to see affordable housing.
12: Tazwater has been accused of compromising public health as it prepares to change the way it monitors its water and sewage treatment plants. The CEPU says the water utility is reducing physical site attendance and relying on remote systems and automation, something the union says will put public health and the environment at risk. Tazwater says it's able to reduce costs after identifying work which was no longer required, and says there are strict systems in place to manage water quality. And Supercars action heads to the north today after a fan event in Devonport yesterday. In attendance all the way from Edinburgh in Scotland is Claire Davis, who travelled all the way here just to watch and meet drivers. A big fan of Chas Mostert, and it paid off.
14: When I told Chas that I came here from Scotland, he gave me his hat.
12: Mostert says it's crazy as an Australian driver in an Australian series to see how it impacts people around the world who'd be willing to travel for more than a day to get here.
15: Very lucky enough to do some other racing around the world, but what we have here in Supercars is so unique, and the fans really make the effort.
12: Fans can meet drivers at various events in Launceston today. Action kicks off at Simmons Plains from tomorrow. Your look at national news and your sport check next.
16: Morning, I'm Jackie Loom. More than a quarter of Australian students are now classed as having a disability, the rate climbing from below 20% before COVID to 27% last year. The Australian is reporting the increase has been largely driven by ADHD, autism and mental health issues. With the suppression order for Snowtown killer James Vlasakis lifted, the youngest of the Bodies in the Barrels murderers has got in front of the camera. New videos recorded behind bars show the now 44-year-old talking about meeting the parole board on the 24th and saying he's packed up his cell. The Court of Appeal is currently considering whether to release Vlasakis. Almost 60% of Aussie parents are experiencing burnout and psychological distress. That's according to a new survey by Parenting Today, which found parents are struggling with loneliness and self-doubt. Experts warning it's affecting the quality of time spent with their children and could have long-term consequences. And Donald Trump says he's in no rush to reach a deal with Iran. That's despite voter backlash ahead of America's midterm elections.
11: Latest in sports news from cfmtaz.com.au.
16: In sport, Hawthorn has swung the axe, dropping four players, including Carl Shadir, for tonight's Round 11 opener against Adelaide in Tassie. And the NRL community continues to rally around the Bunnies' Jai Arrow, who's announced his immediate retirement after being diagnosed with motor neuron disease. Manly's Jamal Fogarty was one of Arrow's teammates at the Titans and has joined the chorus of well-wishers.
17: Courageous, tough as anything, and put up a really good fight. It's actually Jai, so just want to send him and his family some love. Yeah, very sad.
16: That's the latest in news and sport.
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0: 16's our peak today, partly cloudy. Tomorrow, partly cloudy. 15 and Saturday, showers. 16 degrees, those showers in the afternoon and evening. And it's going to be cloudy through the day as well.
1: 16 is our peak today. Out of 10. It's currently 3 degrees in Latrobe, it's 5 degrees in Wynyard, and it's 7 degrees in Stanley.
0: Oh my goodness, guys, you better get the ice pool ready because it's way too hot. CFM.

0: definitely need something.
1: Because where was Luga? There's no Ludacris. And that was Ludacris.
0: I was about to start wailing on you for like, what are you even talking about? But there is a stunning lack of Ludacris in the playlist, yeah.
1: No, that song, Justin Bieber's got a verse from Ludacris in it. Luda, when I was 13, I had my first love.
0: Man, I love Ludacris. It's all the Fast and Furious moments back in the day.
1: Yeah, well, I think that song did feature in Fast and Furious. It's the Morning Crew, Ben and Nathan. Should probably mention that. We are today asking what applications need to exist that don't currently exist.
0: I wonder if there's an Oracle of... There would be... Oh, remember we did the Oracle of Bacon the other day? So you can see how many degrees of separation you are from any given person.
1: Yes.
0: Or how so, any degrees... Yeah, I feel like that'd be a nice app. So you'd be like, I wonder how... Yes. Connected to Ludacris, I am.
1: For people that don't know the Oracle of Bacon, pick out two celebrities. It'll tell you how, it'll get a link between them and it'll tell you how many spots between them. The theory being the old saying of 7 degrees of separation, find something. Maybe like a Facebook version of that. A Facebook friend, 7 degrees of separation.
0: I think that'd be cool. But the social media,
1: people on private. Every now and then I see a random, like, because everybody knows somebody. So you'll just be like looking at a friend's comment and it'll be like an Australian, I don't want to say the exact Australian comedian, but like an Australian comedian just comment on him being like, yeah, oh, I love this photo. I'm like, what are you doing here?
0: Oh, you guys are old friends. No kidding. You went to school together.
1: So I think like a Facebook version of the 7 degrees, the Oracle of Bacon would be very good.
0: I think that'd be good just to see how connected you are to people.
1: Yeah.
0: I mean, you nearly had that moment yesterday with old mate from Warragul.
1: Yeah, no, that's true. One of the supercars drivers, we went to the same school. He was the year above, 2 years below one of my sisters and the year above another one, which means theoretically I actually went to school with him because I was at school for 2 years with him.
0: Exactly. Of course you were. You went to school with the guy. That's a single degree of separation. Or is that 2 degrees of separation?
1: I probably had some sort of interaction with him. You know what I should have asked him? I reckon it would have been really funny to ask him what house he was in. Just like get really into the nitty gritty of his experience at Mara Sion College in Warragul. Because it's Mara Sion College, by the way.
0: He'd have known.
1: Yeah. Be like, oh, I was in Jericho. It's a shout out for all the people that were in Jericho.
0: Shout out to Jericho.
1: But I was also thinking on that idea is that LinkedIn is sort of like that, but LinkedIn is just a fugazi of who you know.
0: Ooh, a fugazi. It's not often you hear that used in context.
1: Well, can I tell you, on LinkedIn, and I would like to make it clear, I do not know this person. I do not know this person in real life, but I am LinkedIn connections with the team principal of Oracle Red Bull Racing in the Formula One. I am a LinkedIn connection of the guy that runs Oracle Red Bull Racing.
0: He's like, Ben, that's that radio guy.
1: Yeah, friend of the show. Maybe when he comes down for next year, we'll just get him on the show. Be like, hey, we're LinkedIn connections. Because somebody said that you just send LinkedIn connections to whoever you want. I want to find out on an honest basis, on Facebook, a way that people actually communicate with people, who, like, how many steps you are from people.
0: That's cool. I think everyone on the Northwest Coast already knows that already, for the most part.
1: What? Everybody knows everybody.
0: Yeah.
1: Everybody knows everybody.
0: You got a rough idea. It's like, yeah, no, I know them. Who knows them? Who knows them?
1: And then another app that I think we should have is there's a guy that's on social media.
0: No way. Does,
1: I don't think he's got an app. I think he's got a website. He might have an app. But it shows price trends at supermarkets.
0: That's convenient. I'm surprised he hasn't been taken out by the man.
1: So it'll be like... It's now the new price. I don't want to say the exact promotion, but you know, this is the new price and we've reduced it for this and it's $5.60. And he's like, yeah, but if you look back 2 months ago, it was actually $4.80 and they've put it up to $7.50 to establish a new price and then moved it down to $5.60. I think it actually made the basis for some court cases that got a couple of them in trouble.
0: It was on the news a little while ago, which is good. I would like to call it the 1984 effect. I'm sure there's an actual term for it, and if you'd watched the movie or read the book...
1: I've got a jacket. That's about as close as I'm going to get to.
0: I did swear the other day I'm going to stop using the word poser, but...
1: No, you're not.
0: Well, not if you don't. If you wear merch of something that you literally haven't seen. And so I would explain to you why, but you should go read the book.
1: 1-300-655-922 if you've got one. It's FM.

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1: Get it right, you get yourself instantly in the draw for $1,000 to spend at Truscott's Tyres Solution when it comes to tyres. 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
2: Yeah.
1: I've done this one today. Nathan, are you ready to be tested?
2: Oh, please and thank you.
1: All right, here we go. These ones, the link here is the word me, okay? So I've got Rain On Me by Lady Gaga and Ariana Grande. I don't know. Versus Stay With Me by Sam Smith.
3: Oh, won't you stay?
1: It's a little bit slower. So that's why I'm doing this as the example. Which do you think is more popular?
3: This ain't love, it's clear to see. But darling,
2: surely it must be Rain On Me.
1: Correct. Give us a buzz if you'd like to play 1-300-655-922. Two different songs. You need to tell us which is more popular. It's Stream On.
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1: Two songs, you tell us which is more popular. 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We've got Naomi, who's called through on 1300 655 922. Good morning, Naomi.
15: I can't trust Scott's with my tyres because I don't have any.
1: All right, well, you can trust him with your finances. I don't know.
16: Other find people's tyres.
1: All right, two songs. Which is more popular? Nobody's Son by Sabrina Carpenter. Bad boy is corrupt. Could you raise him to love him, maybe? Oh, La La La by Naughty by Way. I'm covering my ears like a king.
15: Oh, yeah, I know that one.
16: Oh, I don't care.
15: I was going to say, I don't know either of them, but I know the second one, so I'll go the second one.
1: You'd be correct. But only just. It's literally 2,000 different.
16: What do we?
1: And it's being streamed about 20, well, I think one's about 25 million a day versus 18. It, by the end of the show, it could be the other way around. But
16: that's
1: for now,
16: crazy.
1: Naughty Boy Sam Smith. La la la, congrats, congrats, congrats. You're correct, CFM. Good morning.

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18: Good morning, I'm Ebony Applett. There are calls to implement emergency measures such as the quote blue protocol in Tasmania to protect homeless people during extreme weather events. When the quote is called in other states, extra capacity is opened for people to access shelters and there are outreach teams to check on people directly. Independent MP David O'Byrne saying he asked about it a year ago and was assured it would be looked into, but he hasn't heard since.
19: In other states, this system ensures government agencies and the community sector are able to provide additional services to homeless people during extreme heat or cold.
18: Current Housing Minister Kerry Vincent says he'll investigate the measures.
0: It is something I'll need to educate myself on, and I'm more than happy to do, and come back to you with information when I have that in the next few weeks.
18: Taking a look at the state budget now, and the government's just announced a little over $2 million for upgrades to the Elphin Sports Centre to improve accessibility at the centre, including upgrades to the car park and a disability toilet. A man's had his motorcycle seized and his licence suspended for 6 months after a dangerous driving incident on the Midland Highway earlier this week. It's alleged the 31-year-old from Epping Forest was nabbed at 72 kilometres over the 110-kilometre-an-hour limit, with a breath alcohol reading nearly double the legal limit. Tasmania Police describing it as reckless behaviour, calling for anyone who witnesses dangerous driving incidents to report them. And after days of anticipation, it's Supercars Week, with all the action starting to take over the north of the state. Yesterday, fans were given the chance to get up close and personal with the powerful vehicles in Devonport and their drivers. Nobody travelling further than

0: I got quite passionate with V8 supercars because when I was previously in Australia last year, I attended a Race of Champions where I saw Brody and Chas Muster compete in it, and it's from that moment onwards that I was able to get into V8 supercars.
1: Fans in Launceston can meet some of the drivers ahead of the Hawks versus Adelaide game at York Park this afternoon.
2: Morning, I'm Jackie Lim. The federal government is preparing a support package to boost vaccination rates amid the diphtheria outbreak. More than 220 cases have now been reported, the majority suffering with respiratory symptoms rather than the strain of the virus which targets the skin. Dr. Paul Burgess telling the ABC vaccine rates dropped post-COVID.
3: Particularly since COVID, a rise in vaccine hesitancy and sadly also misinformation and disinformation about the effectiveness of vaccines. Quite pleasingly, we're seeing quite a strong community demand currently for vaccines in the context of this outbreak.
2: Bondi terror attack hero Ahmed Al-Ahmed is at the centre of a court case with his own brothers accused of threatening him. It's alleged the pair demanded hundreds of thousands of dollars from the $2.6 million raised for him after the attack. And we could start to see a decline in Australian house prices due to rising interest rates and property tax changes. One economist from HSBC forecasting home values will become stagnant this year and decline by up to 6% next year. Hot!
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2: In sport, Alex de Minaur has advanced to the quarterfinals at the Hamburg Open, but Bernard Tomic's run has come to an end at the French Open qualifiers. And Eagles coach Andrew McWalter says they aren't letting the noise surrounding Scott Pendlebury's record-breaking 433rd game get to them. McWalter on 7 says they have too many other things to think about than the man in his golden number.
5: We're not motivated by external factors like that. We've got so much room that we need to improve. We played pretty well on the weekend. We've got to build our game.
2: West Coast face the Pies at the MCG on Saturday. That's the latest in news and sport.
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8: 18 is our top across the coast today. Partly cloudy tomorrow, partly cloudy. 15. Did I say 18 is our top today? 16. Tomorrow is 15, partly cloudy, and Saturday 16 degrees. Showers in the afternoon and evening, and of course, cloudy through the day too.
9: What's that? Sorry, pardon. I'm just joking. I was listening. It's cloudy through the day too. It's 7 degrees in Stanley currently. It's 5 in Wynyard and it's 4 in Latrobe.
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9: Yeah, you'd absolutely love to see them winning that, and that's what will be happening very shortly.
8: 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Then we're going to start a voting stage on Tuesday next week. 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
1: 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You will get yourself instantly in the draw for a pizza pasta birthday. That's the incredible people at Valentino's Family Restaurant.
2: Go. Or a pasta pizza birthday, whichever you prefer.
1: We're catering for you. We have a whole bunch of birthdays. In the world of celebrity. Josh Allen, NFL player, and dating slash engaged to slash father-to-be to Hailee Steinfeld's child. No, it's not Slash's birthday. There's a guy, his name's Gautier. I don't recognise him, but I'm sure he's somebody I used to know. Sorry, it wasn't a very good joke. I apologise. Also, a happy birthday to the notorious Mr. T and notorious B.I.G. Straight up, honey,
2: really, I'm asking. The notorious Mr. T.
1: Yeah.
2: I thought you were going to say the notorious Jeffrey Dahmer.
1: Is it his birthday?
2: Yeah, it is.
1: I wonder why he's not on famousbirthdays.com. Chris Benoit, it's his birthday as well. And a whole bunch of other people. Noel Fielding's birthday. What happened in history today?
2: There was a couple of... I assume this has to be related. So in 1927, Charles Lindbergh, in the Spirit of St. Louis, crossed the Atlantic Ocean solo in an aeroplane for the very first time. A couple of years later, in 1932, Amelia Earhart, on this day, completes the first solo transatlantic flight by a woman. The fact that it's done on exactly the same day... 5 years later, I think somebody was mad.
1: Mm.
2: Like, that's definitely out to prove a point.
1: Sure. Whatever you say. What else happened?
2: Otherwise you'd do it on a different day if you're not wanting to draw a direct comparison.
1: What else happened in history? Just as?
2: Natural disasters, wars, okay. All the rest of the stuff.
1: We don't want to try not to legends talk about. Then. It's Noel Fielding's birthday, like I said. It's also Betty Fielding's birthday.
2: There's actually an insane story about this one I just found, yeah.
1: Happy 90th birthday to our wonderful Nan Fielding. We love you. From all your great-grandchildren with four kisses. What's your story that you need to quickly do?
2: There was almost a nuclear apocalypse. Because but a bloke called Stanislav Petrov, whose job was to push the button to send the missile, discovered that there was actually a fault in the system and therefore didn't do it.
1: Which
2: so he won a peace award.
1: Is lucky because, I think
2: it's
1: the other reason
2: lucky.
1: The other reason that he didn't do it is because he was petrified of the consequences. Nate's birthday in Smithton. Happy birthday, Nate. Never stop being the big dreamer you are with your pockets full of sunshine and your big plans for the future. Hope this year brings you happiness, adventure, and everything you're chasing. Have the best day. That's love from Mum.
2: It's time for Chelsea's birthday. Happy 19th birthday to Chelsea Atkins. Congratulations on reaching the age where the wheelie bins and your back go out more often than you do. 19. Super proud of you and all you've achieved. Proof that hard work pays off. Keep kicking goals in life. Hope you have a great idea. Girl, lots of love from Mum and Layla.
1: Maya Woodhouse, happy 7th birthday, sweetheart. Lots of love from Nan and Pop Gleason.
2: And it's Kim's birthday today. Happy 60th. You're officially vintage, which just makes you more valuable and slightly dusty. Have an awesome day. Love from all the gang at Westside.
1: And Isabel Marshall, happy 11th birthday. Isabel, we hope you enjoy your special day. Love Mum, Dad and Lockie. Also a quick little shout out to my brother-in-law, Nick. Happy birthday, mate. You're not listening, but just in case you were. 1-300-655-922 or cfmtaz.com.au to nominate. You'll be finding out who's won themselves a piece of pasta birthday tomorrow. All thanks to Valentine. Tino's Family Restaurant. We're catering for you.
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15: Dropping off the kids at school? When you see the flashing lights, slow down. Children are the future, and their safety is paramount. Some things are worth waiting for. 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
0: Ben and Nathan are the CFM morning crew. If you want to chat, call 1300 655 922. You'll have the key. Anytime. It's the CFM Street Team.
1: Before we jump to that, I do have a very quick last second birthday shout out. It's come through from Desiree to Luke. Happy birthday to the best husband and dad in the world. We hope the Hawthorn win tonight when you guys watch them. I disagree because my in-laws are seeing them and they're Adelaide fans. But, there
2: but it's not about
1: go.
2: You or them. It's about Luke and happy birthday to him.
1: No. Okay, fine. It's all about Morgan, actually. Hi, Morgan.
2: Hi, Morgan.
16: Good morning, guys. So this morning, I'm out at Burnie Arts, and on board the cruise this morning, I've got a bunch of great stuff for us. I've got our Crips Master Loaf, baking for Tasmanians since 1878. I've got some free coffee vouchers for Hudson's Coffee for the first two people, as well as some Lego, thanks to Toy World Burnie, where the best toys come from. So make sure you come and find me outside Burnie Arts. I'll be here for the next 10 minutes or so, or until we run out of the Coast Best freebies. It's a CFM Cruiser, powered by Harvey Norman, the king of big screen TV.
1: Wow, can I just say... astoundingly fast.
2: That was tight as.
1: This is a guy that's not messing around.
2: Seriously.
1: He's Burnie Arts. He's got his coffee vouchers. I wouldn't be surprised if he's already put down two Hudson coffees this morning.
2: Man, he's on fire. You better get down there.
1: Yeah. Get yourself to Burnie Arts. You can also see all the stuff that's happening there, burniearts.net, for anything else. For now, we've got some Viva La Vida Coldplay. Anybody that might be hanging out with somebody that's outside of their normal relations today, maybe hide them during this song. Reckon that CEO learned from that? Just think about it.
2: CFM.

0: ballad is powerful. The CFM Morning Crew, Ben and Nathan. Far out. Those just powerful, powerful ballads. If only there was a movie that had a power ballad in the title.
1: And if we could give away some tickets for it for free, that'd be incredible.
0: Oh my goodness. Would you believe it? Next Wednesday, not next Wednesday, it's just Wednesday now, isn't it? In 6 days' time, we have an exclusive movie preview. So this fresh one with Paul Rudd and Nick Jonas in it. It's called Power Ballad. It's got a washed up boy band sensation and a wedding singer. Take your pick as to which one is which.
1: Yeah, exactly.
0: It does look to be quite a funny musical movie. Not musical in the sense of it being like The Greatest Showman. I'm not talking musical like that, but features music.
1: Yeah, that makes sense.
0: It's a boy band thing, so I'm assuming it's going to be quite up-tempo, quite fun and uplifting. It is rated M, so not one for the kids as such, but I think that's just based on some coarse language.
1: Okay, fair enough.
0: Double passes for these ones are giving away. Double passes to go and see this preview on Wednesday at 6:30 p.m. at Reading in Devonport.
1: What's next Wednesday? Or is it this Wednesday?
0: It's this Wednesday
1: it's
0: coming.
1: It's this Wednesday. It's We've been talking about it since last week. Wow.
0: Yeah. So basically they have a few responsible bevvies. They play some music together. They write something down. One of them takes credit for it. The other one's not so happy about it. And it becomes a little bit, you know, comes to blows, I presume. But I haven't seen it yet. We'll see it together. More information, cfmtas.com.au.
1: Nice.
0: Reading Cinemas, of course, putting this one. Mad Men Entertainment as well.
1: The Mad Men.
0: In cinemas, May 28th, we're giving away a double pass exclusive movie preview on the 27th. 1-300-655-922. If you'd like to get around and see Power Ballad featuring Paul Rudd and Nick Jonas. Nicholas, for those more formal.
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9: Good morning, I'm Ebony Applett. In your national news, a multi-million-dollar emergency support package announced for the diphtheria outbreak on the mainland. But first in your local news, it's D-Day for Treasurer Erica Betts, the day he hands down his first full budget as Treasurer, describing it as disciplined and responsible. We'll find out more about what it contains this afternoon. So far, there have been several preview announcements from the government, including funding towards neighbourhood houses, a bailout for struggling spirits operator TT Line, and an incentive boost for young first-home home buyers to build a property. Labor Shadow Treasurer Dean Winter says Tasmanians are bracing for impact, though, to find out how deep his cuts will be.
10: That's money which can't be spent on schools and hospitals, and says everything you need to know about where Tasmania is after 13 years of Liberal waste.
9: Meanwhile, Premier Jeremy Rockliffe has been questioned about transparency around the use of AI after $4 million was announced to help expand its use across the state service. Greens MP Tabitha Badger says promises for a register to see which departments use artificial intelligence and how much money is being given to AI companies have yet to be fulfilled.
11: Premier, when will the AI initiative register be live, and will you guarantee there will be no expansion of substantive AI use across the government until the register is operational?
9: No promises were made from Jeremy Rockliffe on when it would be created.
12: The proposed register was not designed as a tool for risk management, compliance monitoring or public transparency. However, following the release of the guidelines, the government undertook further work to develop a forward roadmap for the responsible and effective use.
9: And Bernie-born Taryn Armstrong's become the first born and bred Tasmanian to sign with the Jack Jumpers, a one-year contract with option for a second starting in the 2026-27 NBL season. The first Tasmanian to sign in the NBA, he played several games in the G League, most recently playing with Dubai Basketball in the ABA League and Euro Leagues. Scott Roth says the 24-year-old point guard has what the Jackies are all about: grit, grind and ready to defend the island. He follows local signings for the Tasmania Jewels in the WNBL, including Andy Smith, Keely Froling and Nikki Parker. Your look at the day's national news and your sport check next.
13: Morning, I'm Jackie Lim. A $7 million emergency support package is being rolled out to tackle an outbreak of diphtheria. The federal government announcing the package will include a national care and critical response unit, as well as a government body. More than 220 cases have been reported so far. Calls are growing for more support for struggling parents, as a national survey reveals nearly 60% are experiencing psychological distress. Experts warn mental burnout is affecting the time parents spend with their children and could have long-term consequences. It's prompted renewed calls to ease the cost of living and housing pressures. Former Cuban President Raul Castro has been indicted in the States over the downing of two planes in the 90s. Charges include murder and conspiracy to kill US nationals. Aussie tourists will only be able to spend 30 days in Thailand without a visa, the country aiming to crack down on crimes committed by travellers. And Betty Boop is making a comeback. She'll make her silver screen debut with a film adaptation of the nearly century-old animated icon in the works.
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13: In sport, the Rabbitohs and wider NRL community are wrapping their arms around Jai Arrow. He revealed yesterday he would be stepping away from the game immediately due to motor neuron disease. Jai has told Nine his attention now turns to spending time with his one-year-old daughter.
14: At a really good age now, and I'm able to watch her grow into her own person.
13: And celebrations have kicked off in Birmingham with Aston Villa winning their first major trophy in 30 years, the EPL side downing Freiburg 3-0 in this morning's Europa League final. That's the latest in news and sport.
0: CFM weather update for Young's Veggie Shed, a fresh way to shop.
15: 16 is going to be our top across the coast today, partly cloudy. Tomorrow, 15 degrees, partly cloudy. And Saturday, we're looking at 16 degrees and cloudy. Not partly cloudy, cloudy with showers in the
16: I'm
15: afternoon.
16: I'm glad it
15: evening.
16: Made up its mind.
15: Yeah.
16: Just be consistent. 7 degrees in Stanley currently. In Windy, it's 6 degrees. And in Latrobe, it is 5.
15: Good morning. It's the CFM morning crew. We'll have a little bit of a chat to Ella Scott after this. CFM.

0: CFM Morning Crew, Ben and Nathan. Yesterday we were hanging out at the Supercars fan event.
1: So cool. I'm so glad they came.
0: Yeah, from 3 through to 6 is when we were there. And in the 3 o'clock hour, we had a very quick chat to Ella Scott, who's the head of marketing at the Tassie Devils, just about some of the stuff that's happening in the coming weeks, coming months. So to rehash, we're going to give you part of it again. It was in the 3 o'clock hour, so people were at work. They're going to be at Rook Street Mall today, essentially. Check it out. You've made your way up here. You're here for a couple of days.
2: Absolutely. We're very excited to be up here. We arrived shortly after lunch and we're here till Friday. So be on the eye and check out for the Devils van. You won't miss us. We're at the Rook Street Mall tomorrow, 10 till 2. So please do come along. We've got a whole lot of merch and membership items with us. And we're on deck to answer any questions and say hello, put a face to a name for the football club.
3: Spectacular. And like, you'd no doubt know that there are many, many, many fans up on the northwest coast, and we're absolutely stoked to do it. And everyone's really excited for the game at the Dial Entertainment Complex in July.
2: They are. They're absolutely pumped. As are we. It's such a nice park and facility, and that complex and the council, as are these councils, welcoming us with open arms. So we have no doubt that that game will be a sellout, which will be epic, and we can't wait to get up here. And our chair, CEO, both captains of our men and women's team are from this area, the Central Coast.
3: Yes, so fantastic.
2: Actually, a fair few important people from the Tasmania Football Club residing right here across the coast.
0: Pop up for memberships.
2: Yes. So we'll have our membership caps and scarves. We'll be on hand to answer any membership questions, do membership sign-ups then and there. And we've got a whole lot of merchandise on hand as well. So please come and see us. Myself and Alex Edgar, our head of membership, will be up here for the next couple of days. They can absolutely sign up with us. So that's something that we realised, was that the process to sign up is actually a little complex and it's new to people and it feels a bit scary and overwhelming. So we've got a paper form, which is very easy to do. So an FPOS machine, which is even easier.
3: Fantastic.
2: It's a bit of a tap and go. Collect your membership wallet, your cap or scarf, and you're all sorted. So for $99, you can become a Believer member, which is our 2026 membership, as well as collect your cap and scarf. And we will be shortly releasing our 2028 membership. So next month, Believer members will be first in line. A very small amount of seats for 2028 will become available. That's probably goss that I'm spilling on CFM
3: here. Exclusive.
2: Not yet announced, but that will be coming next month. We're doing a whole lot of work behind the scenes. So be first in line. You need to be a Believer member. To be a Believer member, come and see us at Rook Street Mall 10 till 2.
3: Doesn't get much clearer than that.
0: Final question for you for today is, you mentioned the game in Dial Park. July 4th is the day. It's going to be a doubleheader, both the men's and women's teams.
2: Correct.
0: The first game this year down at North Hobart Oval ended up being a ticketed event versus the membership. I have a feeling that, like you said, this game's going to sell out. How do people go about that? Is it going to be a ticketed too?
2: Yeah, that's the million-dollar question. I think it will need to be, purely based on the demand, and we know that we've got so many football enthusiasts up here, so there will be a need to redeem a ticket. I dare say there won't be tickets available at the gate like we saw last week at North Hobart and at previous weeks. It will be a sellout, which is very exciting for us, but we will communicate that very, very shortly and give those up here a real opportunity to come. We know that it's difficult to get to Hobart and Lonnie.
3: That's really, really awesome. We really, really do appreciate it. Do we have an approximate number of what Dial Park will fit into it?
2: We're trying to get that in increase as we speak. I think it's somewhere around maybe 5,000. It could be less, but let's wait and see.
0: So there you go. They're going to be at Rook Street Mall today, 10 till 2 in Devonport. You can still register online as well for the Believer memberships. We still, of course, still two. Have first bit, last bit to play.
1: Oh, I'm keen for some bits.
0: I was really struggling to find a quote to put in today. I was just going through things and going, oh, it's all been done. Like, yeah, don't worry.

0: 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It's now time for First Bit, Last Bit with the CFM Morning Crew.
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2: And when he says he needs it, it means
3: he needs it.
2: Yeah, exactly.
1: I need it so bad.
2: Put him out of his misery.
1: Now, I want everybody that's listening, cast your mind back. Sit back in time. Think about Australian culture. Think about the most beautiful things you've ever heard. Think about, I want to say, 2007.
2: And the moments that really define the very fabric of our culture here in Australia.
1: And tell me, what goes in the middle?
4: To everybody that you frightened, to the police who were forced to retreat and whose cars have been damaged, and to the community who've had to pay for this. Take off your glasses and apologise to us. Why not?
5: Because they're famous.
4: Because your glasses are famous.
1: The nerve. The nerve on the young man to say what he said.
2: I reckon we can have a bit of a debrief about this afterwards. I've got some thoughts.
1: All right, 1-300-655-9TT if you know what goes in the middle.
4: To everybody that you frightened, to the police who were forced to retreat and whose cars have been damaged, and to the community who've had to pay for this. Take off your glasses and apologise to us. Why not?
5: Because they're famous.
4: Because your glasses are famous.
1: They are. Give us a call if you know what goes in the middle of it.
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0: Dropping off the kids at school? When you see the flashing lights, slow down. Children are the future, and their safety is paramount. Some things are worth waiting for. 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This is the CFM Morning Crew with Ben and Nathan. Call 1300 655 922. 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
1: All right, fairly simple concept. 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You just got to tell us what goes in the middle. 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
2: I think it sounds quite reasonable.
1: To tyres, trust Truscott's. 1-300-655-922 is the phone number, which is exactly how Melissa has gotten in contact with us. I'm not to put too much pressure on you, but my hopes and dreams are resting on your shoulders and the hopes that you know what goes in the middle of this quote.
15: Oh, gosh. Don't put that pressure on me.
1: No, it's no pressure. It's just, you know, high pressure. All right, do you think okay. You know it?
15: I think so.
1: All right, let's try.
4: To everybody that you frightened, to the police who were forced to retreat and whose cars have been damaged, and to the community who have had to pay for this. Take off your glasses and apologise to us.
15: I'll say sorry, but I'm not taking off my glasses.
2: Yeah.
1: That's got to be out there with the biggest, you know, Rage Against the Machine moments of youth culture for the mid-2000s. I was trying to find a delicate way to describe it.
2: That's the opinion has slightly changed on Corey, hasn't it?
1: Well, he's now working in community outreach, I believe, in Geelong in Victoria, so he's doing some legendary good things. But you were saying to me off-air that you actually feel that he had, to a certain extent, a good point.
2: Well, look, it was obviously being a little tool. That's what I thought at the time. I didn't aspire to it. But listening back to it as an adult, it was clearly like sensationalist outrage television.
1: He's been set up for it.
2: Basically, they wanted him to do sound bites, and everything iconic that he said was in response to something that she set him up to say. It's like, you should need to be sorry. Take off your glasses. It's like,
4: to everybody that you frightened, to the police who were forced to retreat and whose cars have been damaged, and to the community who have had to pay for this. Take off your glasses and apologise to us.
5: I'll say sorry, but I'm not taking off my glasses.
4: Why not?
5: Because they're famous.
4: Because your glasses are famous.
1: He is famous.
2: It's a fact.

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7: Good morning, I'm Ebony Applett. Coming up in your national news, the security scare at Avalon Airport in Geelong this morning. But first in your local news, Tasmania will return to a net operating surplus within 2 years, with peak debt to be reached in the 2028-29 financial year, according to Treasurer Erica Betts, who says it's time to start paying down debt and focus on our future generations. He'll be handing down his first full state budget this afternoon. It comes after the government has been drip-feeding us some of its inclusions in recent weeks, such as a $10 million creative Industries Initiative, free meningococcal B vaccines for Tasmanian infants, more than $775 million for our state's ambulance services, and $195 million for Libraries Tasmania. But what we're yet to be fully informed on are the cuts that will allow the state to rein in its expenditure. Those details to come later today. A 48-year-old Kings Meadows man who was caught with a knife at a Christmas carols event in Launceston last year will return to the Launceston Supreme Court this afternoon. Daniel Gregory Woodward has pleaded guilty to unlawfully possessing a dangerous article in a public place and being unlawfully armed in public. He was arrested last year after he was seen with the 30-centimetre knife. No injuries were reported. And Supercars excitement is spreading across the state and the world. A fan event held in Devonport yesterday afternoon, attended by Scottish fan Claire Davis, who travelled from Edinburgh just to watch the Supercars this weekend and meet the drivers, having become a big fan of Chas Mostert during a trip to Australia last year. That long travel journey paying off.
8: When I told Chas that I came here from Scotland, he gave me his hat.
7: As an Australian driver in an Australian series, Mostert described it as crazy to see that fans would be willing to travel for more than 24 hours to come to Tasmania to watch.
9: Very lucky enough to do some other racing around the world, but what we have here in Supercars is so unique, and I think the fans really make the effort.
7: Fans can meet drivers at various events across Launceston today. Action kicks off at Simmons Plains from tomorrow.
10: Morning, I'm Jackie Lim. Passengers and staff at Avalon Airport have been evacuated this morning after an apparent bomb scare. Emergency services have been deployed, the all clear yet to be given. This man says it's chaos.
11: Everyone's being turned around and parked on the road. Pulled up next to someone, they said, supposedly there's a bomb scare.
10: The federal government has this morning announced a $7 million support package to boost vaccination rates amid the diphtheria outbreak. The outbreak is largely affecting remote Indigenous communities in the NT, WA, SA and Queensland. Business groups say Australia would risk stagflation if its lowest paid workers scored a 6% pay rise. That's the figure the ACTU is pushing for at the Fair Work Commission. But the Australian Industry Group says the minimum wage shouldn't go up by more than 3.9%. And a radio station in the UK has mistakenly announced the death of King Charles. Normal broadcasting was interrupted due to the passing, with the national anthem being aired. The incident was put down to a computer glitch. Hot!
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10: In sport, the Eagles might play party pooper in Saturday's record-breaking game for Scott Pendlebury. West Coast coach Andrew McWalter telling Seven there's every chance they'll tag the Magpies vet.
12: We're not there to celebrate Scott and his day. That's not what the purpose of us coming over to Melbourne is. We're there to win the game of football.
10: And some of the biggest names in the NRL are sending support to Jai Arrow after he announced his immediate retirement yesterday. The 30-year-old has been diagnosed with motor neuron disease, skipper Cam Murray describing him

0: Second from 12:30 to 4 p.m. No script required. 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
4: 16's our top today, partly cloudy. Tomorrow, partly cloudy, 15 instead. And Saturday, 16 with some showers swirling around through the afternoon and evening.
5: I will allow it. In Stanley, it's currently 7 degrees. It's currently 6 degrees in Wynyard and it's 6 degrees in Latrobe.
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0: CFM morning crew, Ben and Nathan, for your Feel Good Thursday. This Saturday is the magic round for the rugby. Very excited for that. I'm going to be there broadcasting live. I just love getting out and about.
1: It was really fun to do yesterday. It'll be fun to do on Saturday.
0: I think it's my favourite part of the job, honestly, is getting out and about and saying g'day and being in the fresh, wintry, technically late autumn-y air.
1: Oh, we'll know when it's winter.
0: Yeah, we'll know. But this Saturday, the gates open, the doors open, access opens, whatever you want to say. From 9 o'clock, it's going to run through to 8 o'clock at night. It is the CFM Women's Rugby Magic Round. So three amazing matches of women's rugby union up in Burnie.
1: Big day.
0: Yeah, it's going to be a fantastic day, though. Of course, it's presented by Tasmanian Rugby Union and supported by Burnie City Council. We're going to be I'm going to be broadcasting. CFM's going to be broadcasting from 10 o'clock. The first match is starting. Kickoff is at 11. There's going to be giveaways. It's family friendly, community spirit. Lots of fun.
1: I think it's going to be obviously excellent. And rugby's really fun.
0: Yes. Well, you played some of it in the Kingdom.
1: Yes, I have played a touch of league in the Kingdom.
0: Yes. Which touch and touch league and union are all different. Touch rugby is slightly different.
1: Yeah.
0: I was in my head was saying league versus union, but touch rugby is also, I think.
1: Yeah, it's true.
0: So I need to do some studying on rugby union. I think I'm contractually obligated from my friend Aaron to go Khan the Chooks in
1: Khan
0: league.
1: Khan the Chooks.
0: In league. Easts. I don't know anything about rugby union.
1: Khan the Easts. No, I like the Chooks better. Sounds better to say.
0: Yeah, we'll figure it out. This Saturday, broadcasting live the CFM Women's Rugby Magic Round. Tons of fun from 9 through to 8 o'clock. It's going to be open. I'm there from 10. CFM.
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0: It's a CFM morning crew, Ben and Nathan, for your Feel Good Thursday. There's a handful of days left, I think 5 days left. Tuesday, I believe it closes for Around the World and 15K.
1: Ooh.
0: You know, I've heard in the news quite a few times that somebody allegedly travelled from Scotland to go to the Supercars event yesterday.
2: Yes, that is absolutely insane. That's really amazing.
0: Flights around the world, 15K. Maybe you could go to Scotland to go and shake their hand and go, hey, nice.
1: Once they've gone home from flying to Scotland,
0: like,
1: of course.
0: Just sitting there at their door with you, like, looking at your watch, like, it's going to happen any moment now.
1: I was going to say Scotland's such a motorsport hotspot. I actually can't confirm that. I know Ireland is a motorsports hotspot. Like, most of the world-class drifters come from Ireland. Which is kind of bad. I mean, the other place they come from is Japan and Australia.
0: Yeah, well,
1: and America and Scandinavia.
0: We both agreed that we'd go to Japan, but I feel like that was very, like, first things first we mentioned.
1: It is true. I mean, I'd love to go to a tropical island in Micronesia, the kind of thing that you're so small that you need a seaplane to get to. Mm. But, after playing a bit of the new Forza game, I'm like, actually, you know what? Yeah, it's Japan. But for the food in the cars.
0: 15K and the flights, you could do both potentially.
1: You go to Palau, or in this case, you could fly to Scotland to shake that person's hand. What were we doing
0: then
1: yesterday?
0: Go to Lou Bega.
1: Yeah, you go tour around Lou Bega's home country, mind you, of Germany.
0: German.
1: Yeah, I know, that's why he's in Germany so much.
0: What do you mean
1: he's German? Yeah, he is.
0: Das ist wunderbar. I was thinking.
1: Eins drei.
0: eins zwei. Eins, zwei, drei, vier, fünf.
1: There we go.
0: Yeah, nice.
1: Cool.
0: I was thinking, I really want to go at some point in my life to the Maldives. Maldives. But I'm also hyper aware it's very much an engagement / like a honeymoon destination. So I was thinking, if you're getting married, enter cfmtaz.com.au in under 100 words. You've got to be creative. Why/what are you going to do with this trip?
1: You're going to pop the question when you're in the Maldives, brother. Crazy not to.
0: I thought you were asking me. I was like, oh, no pressure.
1: Yeah.
0: But yeah, you could potentially do that. Then you don't have to worry about the whole wishing well situation at the wedding. You know, you could still lie to them and say, hey, donate to our honeymoon, wink, wink, nudge, nudge, and just take the money and run. I probably wouldn't recommend starting a marriage with lies. It's
1: no,
0: not a great policy.
1: No. However, but to the wedding guests, maybe.
0: Yeah, maybe.
1: Fantastic. It's on slightly off topic, but Daz from our friendly breakfast show host, Darren from 7AD, gave me some spectacular advice, which is cheap wedding, spend it all on the honeymoon.
0: Sure.
1: Which is kind of wicked.
0: Or spend it on a good night's sleep with our friends at Sleep and
1: What's
0: 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Make it fun.
1: Yeah, make it real fun. And someone's going to pick
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1: Tomorrow is Friday. We're going to get out of here, but tomorrow's Friday. So we've got Friday Live. Hopefully, we've got Friday Live.
2: I reckon we'll have got Friday Live. It's probably fine.
1: We've reached out to some people, and if it doesn't, then one of us will play. We'll have some live music.
2: We'll have some
1: local music for you nonetheless. And
2: foreshadowing, there will be music on the radio tomorrow.
1: What? Are you kidding? Let me alert the newsroom.
2: It's crazy talk, yeah.
1: And then we'll be talking. We want to know, who do you think is Australia's most famous export?
2: That's really cool. Yeah, who do you think is the most famous Australian? Following in the wake of Delta Goodrum at Eurovision, that's one of the most famous Australians.
1: That's exactly why I was doing it.
2: It's a very topical thing that we're doing because Delta was in Eurovision, yes. We've had some pretty famous exports. Bon Scott, pretty famous Australian export.
1: Yep.
2: Some of our classic guys are big over there. I was very surprised to find an obscure German heavy metal band covering You're the Voice by John Farnham, because You're the Voice by John Farnham went number one in Germany as well. Big Farnsy guys over there.
1: Question.
2: No. Yes.
1: Can we claim New Zealanders that have been Australians? Like Russell Crowe was born in New Zealand.
2: Yep.
1: So it was really an export from New Zealand to Australia and is now an Australian.
2: We claim
1: we continued. He moved here when he's four. Does that count as Australian?
2: We claim like Neil Finn and stuff, right?
1: Sure.
2: Yeah, totally. Because you know, they're originally Kiwis.
1: You know, Kylie Minogue, Rose Burns.
2: Kylie Minogue originally from New Zealand?
1: No. This is just generally back to Australian celebrities. Rose Byrne, I believe, is Australian as well. Rosé from Blackpink.
2: Yep, from Blackpink, that's
1: basically
2: true.
1: Basically, an Australian celebrity that's known internationally. Who do you think is our most famous one ever? Do with that what you will. We'll be back in your ears tomorrow from 6 on CFM.
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15: Good morning, I'm Britt Aylin. All eyes will be on Treasurer Eric Abetz this afternoon as he delivers his first full Tasmanian state budget. Ebony Applett has more.
16: Mr. Abetz says it's time to start paying down debt and focusing on future generations. He is promising a net operating surplus within the next 2 years and for net debt to begin to go down from 2029. But while details on how the government plans to cut back its spending are scarce at this stage, we've already been given multiple previews of how it plans to spend money over the next 12 months, including